0: That's Cardi B right there with the aha, only on Power 107.5. You're down with the King DJ, Mr. King, and the countdown is on for that One Voyage Cruise 2026, all hosted by Ricky Smiley and a slew of other artists and celebrities hitting that ship, man. 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
1: Let's get the party started. 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That's when I knew that your heart was scarring. 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

0: New Lil Uzi Vert right there. It's called Poured right here on Power 107.5. Columbus is number one for hip-hop and R&B and home of the morning hustle. DJ Mr. King holding you down. And shout out to everybody who participates in the Music Curator Challenges, because songs like that is definitely put in the rotation because of what you tell us that we need, man. And look, we continue to need your feedback, man. So look, what we're trying to do, we play everything that you rock with, all right? Every time you speak up on the Music Curator Challenge this month, you'll get an opportunity to get qualified for tickets to see Honcho live at Kimba Live November the 5th. Plus, we're going to be hooking you up with some gas money as well. It's real simple. 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All right, speaking of Honcho, here's details on how you can be in the building this week.
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0: That's such a fall vibe. That's just a vibe right there. Janae Aiko, K Dot right there. So good off that brand new album, man. And if you ain't heard that, definitely go cop Janae Aiko's new joint. It's definitely, definitely riding. It's Power 107.5. We are Columbus's number one for hip hop and R&B and home of the morning hustle. DJ Mr. King. And listen, y'all know, remember over the summer we gassed you up, man. We had to run it back, dog. 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

Columbus. The deadline to get registered to vote is October the 5th. 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But you can't vote if you're not registered. 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We are power. 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

0: New Future right there. It's called California Girls, only on Power 107.5. Columbus is number one for hip-hop and R&B and home of the morning hustle. DJ Mr. King rocking out with you. And big shout-out to Jeremiah Smith, man. You know, mostly watched the game. You know, number five, Ohio State. Took care of business against Iowa Saturday with a 31-14 win over them Hawkeyes. But more importantly, man, Jeremiah Smith continues to put on an absolute show, man. And it continues to be the GOAT, man. Literally, the number one receiver of all time here at Ohio State, man. He broke multiple records this past week as he became Ohio State's number one receiver in career receptions and receiving touchdowns, man. Definitely putting him in the front runner of the Heisman. But you know how these national folks, man, be. Everybody hates Ohio State. So we'll see as we get down the stretch, but if he continues to play like this, lights out, he will definitely be no doubt in New York and hopefully holding up that trophy come November. All right, keep the radios up, stay down with the King. Got some Metro Boom and Chris Brown and new Lotto and Doja Cat coming up in minutes. It's Power.
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0: Beat right there with Obvious, only on Power 107.5. You're down with the King, DJ, Mr. King, and that R&B tour. Chris Brown, Usher Raymond, that's going to be at Paycor Stadium Saturday, October 24th. Are you going to be in the building? 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

0: right here on Power 107.5, Columbus's number one for hip hop and R&B, and home of the morning hustle. DJ Mr. King rocking out with you. And speaking of the morning hustle, make sure you wake up each and every weekday morning with my dog Kyle and L'Oreal. They got you, man. They got you on the way to school, work, home from the gym, whatever you're doing, man. It starts your day off at 6 a.m. Let them be the soundtrack, man, for your day to get it started, man. And if that's not enough, you always got that opportunity to win that $1,000. Inside that $1,000 cash grab, if you can answer 10 questions correctly, you walk away with a stack, man. But I'm telling you, the questions ain't easy, man. The questions ain't easy. They be, you know what I'm saying? You gotta be quick with it. You gotta be on your toes. So tap in with Kyle and L'Oreal each and every weekday morning inside the morning hustle so you can get paid, all right? Cardi B, some throwback Lil Wayne, and let's get that Dolly Babe in there as well. It's power.
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She f with small town, I got bigger dream, bigger dream. 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

I still love that record, man. That record's so tough. Tim's, what you need? Only on Power 107.5. You're down with the King, DJ, Mr. King. And whatever you need, I'm going to take care of you. 614-881-1075 is our new number.

0: get down and listen, man. As you get ready for the week, man, don't forget tomorrow, October the 5th, is your last chance to get registered to vote. 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I got Belly Gang, Kushton, Skillet Baby, and New Little Uzi all coming up in minutes. It's Power.
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11: 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I was told the language was too graphic and that some people would be offended, so they changed the words. So here it is. Right now, right here, we are victims of attack by some we know, but many more nameless and faceless people living in the shadows. The first defense of both sides is usually to act as if it never happened. Then, the perpetrators start disagreeing with each other about the particulars of the attack, sometimes calling it victimless. The time is now to bring the attack to a halt. We must stand up and use our vote this November to declare that we are no longer going to allow ourselves to be victims. We must be heard. You must vote this November in order to stop the assault on us, because the reality is we are the ones who are battered and bruised.
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Skillet Baby, Chris Brown, Bryson Tiller right there with Face Card, only on Power 107.5. You down with the King, DJ Mr. King. Last chance to get them requests and shout outs in before I get up out of here. And you can do that on our brand new number, 614

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0: New music right there by Lil Uzi. It's called Port. Remember, you got it first right here on Power 107.5. Columbus is number one for hip-hop and R&B and home of the morning hustle. DJ Mr. King getting ready. Get up out of here. Get ready for another great week. Man, and I'm telling you, this week is going to be so amazing, man, especially because you, yes, you, who are not registered to vote, you're going to get up and get your ass registered tomorrow because the deadline is 9 p.m. tomorrow if you want to vote in November's election. So we need you, we need your friends, whoever you know that is not registered, to show up to the Board of Elections and make sure that you are registered to vote in this year's election, okay? That's the most important thing to do tomorrow, all right? Now, listen. Make sure you tap in to all the shows, man, because you know we got you hooked up on all the tickets, all the concerts, comedy shows, and everything, especially with my brother Ladies Love Lonnie. He got your tickets to go see Honcho when he comes to the city in November, so definitely tap in to the Live Is Most Local Lit Live, whatever you want to call it, night show, whatever. Lonnie got it on Smash, man, so make sure you tap in, my brother, all right? I'm up out of here, but you know what I tell you before I leave each and every week, make sure you do it. That's spread peace. Spread love, spread positivity, because that's how you get the power.
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0: 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You know we couldn't do it without you, and that means we can't do it without you again. So stay tuned for more details.

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let's get the party started. 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

0: Boosie. Okay, Shaboozy. It's Power 107.5, Columbus is number one station for hip hop and R&B. And over your morning cussle, the Boss Bay Reeves hanging out with you, taking over your late night vibes. You know what time it is. It's been a busy weekend. And if you are out here in these streets, please just make sure you're being safe, you're being careful, slow it down, put those seatbelts on, and do not drink and drive. Also, do not text and drive. I need us all to make sure we do better with focusing on that road. I mean 10 and 2, okay? 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Follow your girl at Beauty is Breeze and get into it. Make sure you lock in with me tonight. All right, I got details on how you can snag tickets and go see Honcho. 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Just a small tweak to the OG that I need you to know about so you don't miss nothing. Okay, on the way, we got more of your favorites. And you know we kicking it off with my Libra sister, Cardi B of next.
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0: Tim's What You Need, Babe. It's Power 107.5. 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The Boss Babe Reese in the building, hanging out with you on these late night vibes. You already know how we get down, okay? Now, your favorite station, they made just a few little tweaks, few little changes around here trying to upgrade our stuff, you know? 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Now, listen. Don't forget to tell a friend to tell a friend. 614-881-1075 is the new number. I don't want to hear no lip. Like, I tried to call and the call didn't go through. Bookie Bear, because you're calling the wrong number. 614-881-1075. Lock it in ASAP.
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0: 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On 270 or 70, that ain't gonna happen no more. But Power 107.5, we got you though. We gassing you.

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the issue. 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Got it with me. In case you thought I'd come for romping with you. Hop this in me. 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Fire lava. 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Got the ranks. They say I'm the shabba. I'm a mabba. Who the don? They say I'm the dada. Keep it squeaky. Seema, no beeping. The beam of Jeep, we sneaky. 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

0: personal. 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I was a kid, I don't know what led me to this way of thinking. Only blood or some money will get me through this. Wish I finished school, could have been a student to fix computer switches, lifted rulers that tutor the pit maneuvers. Had him up through a tank looking like he finna scuba. 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Watch what you say to Lil Peter. 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They would have thought the bullets was bread or they lay in your Caesar.
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1: I used to think about immature things. 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

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Thorough as f- don't need your jazz. 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Zodiac sign, it must be a Gemini moon, cause we about to go half. 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

0: Belly Gang Kush, man. You know about your stomach, you about your pockets, man. You know what I'm saying? I'm rocking with Breeze, the boss lady, man, at Power 107.5. Let's get it.
1: Let's get it then. And that's on period. It's Power 107.5. The boss, babe, Breeze, rocking with you on these later hours of the evening. You know what time it T.I. is, okay? It's been a busy weekend. Ooh, when I tell you, just God is just so good, okay? Shout out to Big G.O.D. for always doing his big one, okay? 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I'm not going to give it to you right now, but I'm letting you know. Stick around for details for you to win tickets to go see Huncho and grab some money to spend so you can get a new fit and we can have drinks on you for tonight, period. Real quick, did y'all see the story about the Tennessee execution that failed against Krista Pike? That is absolutely insane. My first thought was like, where they ain't maybe they haven't executed someone in so long. Was the drugs expired? I don't know, but that story is absolutely crazy. If you don't know what I'm talking about, you need to get into it. We got the story right now on that website, mycolumbuspower.com. It is absolutely insane.
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0: vibe right there. E40 enters it back at I'll Be Sure Night in the Bay. See, when you're going to sample a song, do something like that. Do your own thing. Bring it back to and have a life of its own. You know what I'm saying? Yeah, Spire 107.5. Good love is his number one station for hip-hop at R&B. The Boss Babies hanging out with you. Now, did y'all see that the woman that was accused of shooting at Rihanna's home, she has been indicted on attempted murder and assault charges, okay? And she has been deemed mentally competent to stand trial. Because you know people like to do craziness and then play crazy in court so they don't have to be accountable for what they did. And I know people really do, you know, aren't always mentally competent. I get that. But that grinds my gears, okay? You don't get to do criminal activity. It was competent enough for you to do some craziness and shoot my house up, but now you can't stand trial. Please play with somebody else. And the judge is standing on business. You know we're going to follow that trial play by play. We got details for you at mycolumbuspower.com. All right, Columbus, we need you to lock in real quick. November 3rd is Election Day. It's time to make a difference. 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Early and absentee voting begins October 6th. 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What?
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0: it all. I'm going to tell you right now, K1, you risking it all trying to play crazy with our cousin Kiki. 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The Boss Babe Reese, hey, get out with you, rocking with you on your late night, early morning vibes. You already know what time it is. 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

0: My girl Lala, that's Ella May. She said, tell her, back up off what's mine. It's Power 107.5. Columbus's number one station for hip hop and R&B and home of that morning cuss. So y'all know I be fooling, okay, in this studio behind this microphone, but I'm laughing, but very serious. It's Power 107.5. The Big Boss Babe in the building. 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I'm being silly, okay? I'm stumbling over my words. Follow your girl at Beauty is Breeze. Follow us at Power Columbus and get information because we got so much still coming at you. I know summer is over, but we never stopping the motion around here, okay? And while I was reading through the website and I read that Spike Lee got restrained at Yankee Stadium. Now, it says it was over a Palestine taunt. Okay, he was restrained by security after a fan allegedly asked him to say F Palestine. And you know, fans and people be doing the most. Like, and I don't mean to say that as if Spike Lee's not a regular person, but like, y'all be doing a lot and getting people to react, like intentionally antagonizing and like, leave people alone if you don't want them to show you what it really T.I. is. You know what I'm saying? Get into the entire situation because you know it's on video because the phones is always out at mycolumbuspower.com.
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He thought he won't gon' have to stand on like he was handicapped. 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

0: Cardi B and Latto Airtime right here on Power 107.5. Columbus is number one station for hip hop and R&B and home of your morning hustle. The Boss Babies, take it out with you. And have y'all watched the new reboot of A Different World yet? I have not had a moment to actually get into it, but I absolutely plan to. But I just want to know, what are your thoughts? Okay, are you feeling it or no? I don't want no spoiler alerts. I don't want none of the tea. Just like, are you feeling it or not? Okay. All right. So let's get into it. Do you remember the story of Nicole Linton? She was a young lady who was in California, and she unfortunately killed like 6 people, blowing her car through an intersection out in LA. Again, she recently was found guilty of second degree murder in connection with that. I know she was trying to basically, you know, prove she wasn't mentally competent, but the judge wasn't going for that. Her defense was saying that she suffered a seizure behind the wheel. Well, the jury said, listen, you know, it's too little too late. And she has been found guilty. We got all the details for you at mycolumbuspower.com for you to check out. It's a sad story. But do you think justice was served or no? Get into it.
1: We get it. Gas is going up.
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1: Not that kind of gas. 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But just like that gas, we know $10 don't stand a chance in your tank. On 270 or 70, that ain't gonna happen no more. But Power 107.5, we got you though. We gassing you up.
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0: bit dip on a. I got way too much. I can't keep it on a low.
1: Okay,
0: I got way too much. I got way too much.
1: Look like my mama. Okay, AZ. It's Power 107.5. Good Love is his number one station for hip hop and R&B and home of that morning hustle. The Boss Bay Breeze. Hey, get out with you. And did y'all see the story about Halle Berry's ex-husband? Basically saying that she allegedly choked her son over like virtual reality and was yelling at him and stuff like that, and they're going through it in court. She has denied these allegations. Now a judge has granted a temporary restraining order and temporary primary custody to the ex-husband. So I'm interested to see how this unfolds, but free my girl Halle Berry from the shackles. 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But you know, everybody love to play victim. You know what I'm saying? We gonna see how that unfolds in court. 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
0: 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On 270 or 70, that ain't gonna happen no more. 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
0: That's right. 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

0: This is number one station for hip hop and R&B, home of your morning hustle and your favorite lady, V-Boss Bay Breeze. Hey, get out with you. Big shout out to my 4AMers. I want to be as disciplined and mature as you when I grow up. You know what I'm saying? You know the 4AMers that get up, you know, they the meal prep, they at the gym. Bookie Bear, I love that for you. All right. And on my mama, one day I will be as focused as you. Okay. For now, but I'm going to shout you out. Have you seen the allegations, baby? The allegations are coming out against your boy Rick Ross. He was recently arrested in Miami Beach after his ex-girlfriend's domestic abuse allegations. He allegedly got into a physical altercation or altercations with this young lady and busted her lip. She then posted videos and pictures. She says he saw a punching bag, and I hate that for my girls. Free my ladies and free everybody from the shackles of domestic abuse. It is nothing to play with. It is not a joking matter at all, especially as somebody who has been in situations herself. I hate to see it, and I hate to see Rick Ross being at the helm of this. We're going to see how this unfolds. He has been arrested. We're going to see what happens moving forward. You know we're going to have all that tea for you, including this story right now at MyColumbusPower.com.
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0: That's around me right here on Power 107.5. Your love is this number one station for hip-hop and R&B. And home of your morning hustle. V-Boss Bay Breeze in the building. Don't forget, we got a new phone number around here. And I need to make sure all my faves got the new digits. So when you tap in, calling up the studio, whether you want to kick it, you shouting anybody out, it's your B-Day, you trying to win prizes, you got to come through with the right line. Okay, we upgraded our phone number. It's just a little bit different. It's a teeny tiny bit. So you ready? Save this new number, 614-881-1075. That's it. 614-881-1075 is the new power lines, baby, okay? So tell a friend, lock in the new number. I don't want to hear, oh, I ain't calling, I couldn't get through. We know, because you don't got the new number. 614-881-1075, period.
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0: 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Baby, listen, your girl in the building, the Boss Bae Breeze, but that is it. That is all. That's my time. And you know I hate to leave you, but I got things to do. So remember while I am away that the only difference between a good day and a bad day, it's going to be your attitude. Because sometimes things that you weren't expecting, they try to knock you down. And that's okay. You got to take it on the chin, chin up, chest out, and keep it moving. All right? Period. Make sure you always keep it cute and always choose to be happy, because life is too short and too crazy for anything else. I love you so much. Happy Monday. Let's kick off this work week, this school week, right? I'll see you later. All right, Columbus, we need you to lock in real quick. November 3rd is Election Day. It's time to make a difference. We literally have the power to make real change this election. Don't sit back and just talk on social media. 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
1: Sorry? No. Hey.

0: Good Monday morning, baby. More hustle. Yes, yes. Hopefully you enjoyed the weekend. We are back at it. L'Oreal, how you feeling?
1: I feel like it's Monday.
0: Okay. Alton, how about you?
2: Man, I'm feeling good. Last night was amazing, man.
0: Hey, man, the show,
1: hey,
0: right?
1: Hey, yo, keep your
2: in
1: business
2: in
1: your
0: Oh, yeah, this comedy show.
2: Shout out to D.C. for showing up and showing out, man.
1: Yeah.
2: It was an amazing show, man.
0: That's what's up, man. That's good stuff. Kyle Santilli and I'm here feeling good as well. Ready to get this day started a little bit later on. You know how we do it. We're going to help a hustler. But for right now, just get ready. We're going to come right back and kick things off with Kyle's message of the day.
1: And mine.
3: Yeah. Get up.
4: Wake up, wake up. We are the Morning Hustle.
5: Yeah.
4: Listen up.
3: Here's some quick inspiration to start your day.
4: Now check it. Kyle's message of the day.
0: Kyle's message of the day today is shoot your shot. It just might go in.
1: Let me tell you something. Shonda just texted me and said, stop playing with her.
0: No, this is for people, man. This just don't just apply to people hollering at people. This could apply for a job. This could apply for you starting a business. This could apply for anything. Shoot your shot. It just might go in. But it is inspired by Dara on the drop.
1: Oh, now,
0: She came out. She said that. She told Leah, hey, man, y'all acting like y'all scared to choose. I know what I want. Sometimes you got to throw yourself out there like that. If
1: Leon,
0: you know what you want, just get out there and get it popping. Shoot your shot. It just might go in because if you don't shoot, two things is going to happen. You're definitely going to miss because you didn't shoot. And two, you don't know. You're going to feel stupid. You're going to feel like, damn, I ain't even tried. What if I would have made it? And you don't want what ifs in your life. All right. So if you got something that you want to explore, want to try, want to put some effort into, and you're thinking about it, go ahead and do what you got to do, man. Kyle's message of the day today is shoot your shot. It just might go in.
1: Mine, I love how we always like coincide with our messages because mine is simple. Only pretty women that age well can be considered cougars. If you're ugly, you're a hyena.
0: Yikes. When we come right back, man. Timberland.
1: Still shoot your shot, though.
0: Timberland and 1K few in the building, man. Don't go anywhere. It's the Morning Hustle.
6: Feel the vibe with the Morning Hustle.
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1: 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On 70 West Side, it's stop and go westbound between West Broad and 670. Eastbound is flowing freely. On 670, we're looking good. We've got some lane closures on the east outer belt that happened overnight, but now they've been removed. So it's all clear on 270 southbound between 33 and Alum Creek Drive. It's been reopened there. And Bryce Road over I-70, there's construction. The road is reduced to three lanes. Checking the trip along 71 north and south, we're trouble-free there. On 33, on your drive through Canal Winchester, no delays west or eastbound so far this morning. 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

0: 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What's good, baby? You know what it is. The Morning Hustle is in the building. L'Oreal, Kyle Santillan, Alton Walker. We got a couple of guests today that are doing big things and are big figures in this game of hip-hop. We're going to start with this brother who's making some waves in Christian inspirational hip-hop. 1K Few is in the building.
1: Yeah.
2: Hey, man. It's an honor to be here, man. I appreciate y'all having me.
0: Man, thanks for pulling up on us. You know what I'm saying? And you got a new project coming out, Seven Trumpets.
2: Man.
0: And from what we understand, this entire album is produced by our other guest today, the legendary.
3: Yeah.
0: I mean, it don't get much more legendary than this.
3: Uh-uh.
0: Timberland's in the building.
4: Yo, what's up, folks?
0: Yeah, how y'all feeling, man? Y'all good?
4: We blessed, man. We blessed to be here.
2: Ugly favorite.
0: Yeah.
3: For sure. Now, because you're doing a gospel album, you saying you blessed.
2: Yeah.
3: No, I'm joking.
4: I mean, hold on. We don't. I like he said something. I don't think it's. I don't want to call it like a gospel. We call it like street gospel. But I like how he said inspirational.
3: Yeah, inspirational.
0: And actually, I was going to actually ask both of you.
2: Yeah.
0: What do y'all call it? What do you label it as?
2: Street,
0: if you label it
2: street gospel.
4: Street gospel.
3: I like
4: yeah.
3: it.
0: Street gospel.
4: I like street ministry. You know what I'm saying? Like still give you the flavor of what you know, but then also giving you a message. In yeah. that flavor.
3: I yeah. can see that because I was watching a few of your videos yeah. and I'm like, what is Nico doing on top of the car dancing? Big shout out our boy Nico. I see Sensen there doing his thing.
0: Shout out to Sensen.
3: It didn't look nothing different from what we've been seeing yeah. from all the other artists that are out, hip hop artists that are out right now.
2: Exactly.
3: It fits right into the mold.
2: Man, that's the whole mission, man. That's the reason why I even started doing it because, you know, I grew up in church all my life, but, you know, they always had, you know, gospel rappers and speakers come and, you know, they was always not it and lame. I couldn't really relate. You feel what I'm saying? So I used to always be with my partners like, well, I know if I got out there, I can relate to what we got going on. Mm-hmm. You know what I'm saying? So it's like, that was my main mission from the beginning. Like, not changing who I am on the outside, mm-hmm. but like, you know, on the inside, like, you know, God know who you are. Like, God see you. You know, we all got a purpose, so we ain't got to compromise just because we want to do right. You feel what I'm saying?
0: Mm-hmm.
2: Like, a lot of people want to do right. This ain't got no example. You feel what I'm saying? It's a lot of people. They look at him like, well, I want to do right, but I ain't trying to be like home. Like, I ain't trying to like move like how he moving, talk how he talking. You know what I'm mm-hmm. I want to be myself. So I'm really like the example for the people who want to be they self and do right.
5: So is that the reason why, like, you know, because it's not only you, but it's other, like, quote unquote Christian rappers yeah. try to stay away from the label.
2: Yeah. Nah, they
5: Christian rapper.
2: Don't be the type to be insecure though. You feel what I'm saying? Like, they be on some, like, they gonna think the Christian rapper title gonna take away from them being cool. You feel what I'm saying?
0: Mm-hmm.
2: But I mean, God let me know at an early age, like, what I was supposed to be. Like, I was running from a long time though. You know what I'm saying? It's like, I grew up in church in the '60s. You feel what I'm saying? So it's like, I had one foot in, one foot out,
3: right.
2: like my whole life. But I ain't gonna lie, I had to go through life and have God bump my head and let me know, you know, I put relationship over religion. You feel what I'm saying? Like, no matter where you at, you're gonna be a child of God no matter where you at.
0: You're locked in with us right now in the Morning Hustle. 1K Few, Timberland in the building. More with them and about the new project coming up. Don't go nowhere.
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7: with L'Oreal and Kyle Santillan.

Yeah. Always been a little mathematician. Lately this cash I'm getting got me losing count of these bags. I've been moving too fast. Hard times don't last. Remember when cops are rats talking out my boy, you ain't

0: hustle.
1: Come on, man. It's the Morning Hustle. L'Oreal, Kyle Santilli, and Alton Walker. You know we got the best guests that slide up in here and talk to us. And today is no different. 1K Few and the legendary Timberland in the building, baby.
2: Yes, sir.
3: I see other artists that are also accepting and embracing the street gospel side of things. Yeah. You have Quavo, who's even talked about, you know, transitioning his music a little bit to be a little more positive. You got Fabio Foreign, who just recently spoke out and said he's transitioned his music, but the hardest part of his journey has been the abstaining from sex. So is this something that you do as well? Are you that spiritual and that into your faith?
2: I used to be coming up, but I ain't gonna lie, I've been married going on 8 years now.
3: Oh, there you go. So you can
1: do whatever you want.
4: He can let go and let go.
2: Like, come on, man. And look, we got baby number 4.
1: For you, is there any different approach producing for somebody like 1K than it would be for any other artist, or you just deal with it all the same?
0: No, like, I've been on this journey because my whole, in this season, always God been speaking to me, and I just wanted to be obedient. And I was like, you know, he blessed me with a powerful gift, which is music. And I was like, I wanted to do something that's glorified the kingdom, but I never had the right vessel to make me want to, like, go all in. And it just, God has been tapping on my shoulder, like, I got you, I'm gonna show you. And I already been knowing Few like 3 years, like, he was doing the Bible stories, and then I reposted his stories, and he hit me up on the DM, let's work. And that was 3 years ago, but the timing wasn't right. And as God been dealing with me, like, I got the perfect person. And I scrolling on Instagram, and I came across one of his songs, or him, period. He said, that's the one.
1: Let's stop right there for a second. More to talk about. They not leaving. We not letting them go just yet. 1K Few and Timberland in the building this morning on the Morning Hustle Show. We'll be right back.
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12: Good morning, Columbus. 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
1: 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And today, you know who's part of the crew?
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29: You ever want to like just like bump gospel or Christian rap? I'm going secular.
0: Never.
29: You never in your feeling like just like, man. Nah. I know I did. I was titled Christian comedian.
2: Yeah.
29: And I was like,
30: You folded.
3: Yeah,
29: I folded. I said bump
3: just
29: down.
3: Sinning.
29: I didn't say
3: look
29: bump.
3: What his
29: like,
3: shirt says. Nobody's
29: and,
3: in control.
29: It wasn't like but what you saying?
30: Oh man, you folded.
29: No, it's folded. Let me tell you. I started doing comedy in the clubs and I was still straight, just clean Christian. Yeah. And it was like preachers and pastors coming to see some of the dirtiest comedians.
2: Yeah.
29: And I'm like, man, this stuff I want to talk about that I feel boxed in.
2: Yeah.
29: And I can't talk about it as a Christian comedian. But as a comedian, I can talk about my full life. Yeah, I've been to the strip club. Yeah, I had sex. I did this. And I felt like I couldn't do that with Christian rap. Not Christian rap, but Christian
3: too.
29: But I couldn't talk about that stuff.
0: Okay, but hold on. But you can talk to God about it, right?
29: But I felt like I couldn't talk to Christian, Christian comedian.
0: Yeah, because it's your journey to where you are today.
29: Man, the way they look at you on that stage.
0: Come on now. I don't know. That was kind of funny.
2: Because
0: everybody's human.
2: The only thing is people just
0: gonna be people, right? But the whole message should be is I'm trying to follow God, regardless how you might don't like my steps, but these are my steps to go to a higher step. But I gotta take this journey to get to the highest step. I can't walk in the steps you want me to walk in because I'm gonna come back down.
2: Yeah.
0: And that's what you're basically saying. If you would have just did what you said, look, I'm gonna look. I go to school, but blah, blah, blah. Don't. I know y'all gonna be judgmental, but I gotta tell my story to where I can switch up my story as God lead me to. Like, you know what I'm saying? Like, if you should watch this Project Pat interview where he talks about his performing his song. God told him, keep doing it. He said, but I don't want to curse. Well, don't curse. But don't stop performing your song.
3: I thought I heard you curse on one of these songs. Am I tripping?
2: Oh, no. I don't think so. But look, though. I feel like, and to go to your point, like, I'm a disruptor when it comes to this, bro. Like, I feel like it's a flex to say I do gospel rap for real.
3: So I love that, but do people still try you at any given time?
2: Yeah.
3: So, like, how do you handle any situation?
2: You got to stand on being, man. I'm saved, not soft. You feel what I'm saying? So, like, you just got to be yourself. Like, you know what
3: I'm saying? I like that. I'm saved, not soft. That's not like a t-shirt.
4: Facts. But what's the release date? What can people look forward
2: man,
4: to?
2: Seven Trumpets, October 30th. October 30th for Seven Trumpets, man. First single, Safe. You know what I'm saying? Yeah. I'll make sure y'all go check that out for sure.
4: Explain the title, Seven Trumpets. Why that? For the people that might not be into it.
2: Man, it's time people to stop playing, man. It's a warning sign. You feel what I'm saying? When Jeb and they get here, it's going to be too late by then. He might well get his life right now. You feel what I'm saying? Like, we all here for a reason, so might well tap in, man.
0: Get
2: stay
0: a little
2: focused.
0: Shot of Jesus in your life.
2: Man, over.
29: Why
2: are
29: you looking at me like that?
3: Nobody's
29: folded.
3: In control.
29: I still love
3: the
29: Lord.
4: I had to take it outside the church.
29: That is
4: hard. Hey, we appreciate y'all pulling up on us.
2: Yeah. I appreciate
4: shout out to DJ Sets, man.
3: Big
4: appreciate
3: shout
4: you,
3: out to our bro,
2: Trendsetter
3: DJ Sets.
2: Trendsetter.
4: 1K, Q, Timberland in the building, man. We appreciate y'all hanging out
3: I
4: with us.
3: I feel bad cursing around since now.
4: Y'all go get Seven Trumpets, man. More to Hustle Show.
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0: 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Morning Hustle Show, L'Oreal, Kyle Santilli, and Alton Walker in the building. Now, when we come back, it's time for us to talk about those things that happened and made us say, I know you lying.
1: And you know what? I've been saying it more and more lately.
0: Yeah.
1: I know you lying.
0: So if you got something that made you scratch your head a little bit and say, I know you lying, hit us up right now, 866-HUSTLE-8, 866-487-8538, because I can't believe this kind of thing is going down.
1: Hell nah.
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11: 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Construction delays on I-70 West Side, westbound between West Broad and Fisher Road. The road there is reduced to one lane until further notice. It is stop and go for westbound drivers. An accident has been cleared from I-70 East Side, westbound at 158. Checking 71 north and south, we're trouble-free. 33 through Canal Winchester is a good drive with no current delays. On U.S. 23, between 316 and 752, construction work there in Pickaway County will cause various lane closures. On 33, eastbound, between 245 and 36, the left lane of eastbound U.S. 33 will shift into a contraflow pattern for that construction project. With the Discover Cashback Card, earn 5% cashback at different categories each quarter on up to $1,500 in purchases. 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

0: Man, it's time for I Know You Lying. This is when we talk about the things that we may have seen that has us looking at the world like, I know you lying. I know I ain't just see that.
1: Right.
0: Y'all ready to get into it?
2: Absolutely.
0: I Know You Lying. There's a woman named Erin Peterson in Charlotte. It's gotten to the point where she put up a 3-page husband application on her Instagram, and guys are applying to be her husband. Guess how many applications she got filled out.
2: How many?
0: 241 submissions.
1: She about to get 242 with me.
2: She wants to get married.
0: This is where we are in dating. People can't just meet people out in the street. You got to put up a 3-page application to get people to submit for it.
2: That's wild.
0: I know you lying.
2: I thought y'all said people wasn't getting married no more.
0: I feel you.
2: Well, I know you lying. An anonymous 37-year-old barber from Louisville, Texas, found a bag that had $128,000 in that thing and decided to return it.
0: I know you.
2: Gave back every damn dollar, okay? He also found 19 checks. It was sitting on top of a Bank of America ATM, and he was on his way to Chick-fil-A or something like that, but he decided to call 911. Now the city and the police decided that they're going to do a private ceremony for him to show him a little bit of love, but he ain't getting no damn dollars in his pocket bag. Would you have returned $128,514?
0: Absolutely not.
1: Oh, hell no.
2: I know you lied.
1: I had one, but bump that. I know you lying.
0: I know you lying.
1: $28,000. Lord, please. I'm begging you, Lord, bless me now. I don't even want to read mine right now. That just made me mad. I just got done paying. Okay. I'll calm down.
0: Let's go to the phone lines. 866-HUSTLE-8, 866-487-8538. I know you lying.
3: The two 77-year-olds that shot their son-in-law to death. I know you lying.
1: I know you don't.
0: Yeah, that's crazy. Polo and Cincy, what you got for us? I know you lying.
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2: I know this voice from anywhere. This man is obsessed with me. Listen, speaking of men, I love men, not punks like you. I know you lying. Well, you doing?
0: There you have it. Listen, if you got one, we want to hear it. Man. Hit us up, man. 866-HUSTLE-8, 866-487-8538. I know you lying.
2: Hop off.
0: We want to hear about it.
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1: All right, y'all stick around, man. 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What are we talking about?
2: 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And there's a gay man in Hollywood turning women out.
1: Yikes.
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1: That's 10 minutes away. Don't move.
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12: 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In traffic this morning, we're seeing delays along I-70 west side westbound between West Broad and Fisher. The road is reduced to one lane. That construction goes on until further notice. It is stop and go for westbound drivers. Also on 70 east side westbound, it's slow between Bryce and 270. We're seeing delays on 71 south side northbound between Greenlawn and I-70 and 315, slow there. If you're traveling 315 right now, no problems in the area. 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

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That's when I knew that your heart was starring. 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
4: Looks like people out here getting turned out, no matter the pronouns.
5: That's right, and we will turn that out in just a second, okay? Yeah. First and foremost, let's talk about this HUG Act that Governor Newsom of California signed for children that are locked up or in juvenile detention. They will be allowed to hug or hold visitors' hands. Now, before, it was a part of like a reward system, and now it's something that's just required. Now, Kim K seems to be here for it because she backed it and said, why do we even incarcerate kids at all? Well, do you want to know why we incarcerate kids at all, Kim Kardashian? Because of Nolan Wells. Like, they were cleaning that boat. You know, his friends were cleaning a boat where they knew nothing about, but they didn't do anything, right? They know nothing, and they had his phone, and they deleted stuff. We need jails and juvenile detentions because of kids like that. We need jails and juvenile detention because of kids like KJ Berman, who allegedly sexually assaulted a classmate who he's 15 years old, and this is his second offense, plus he's still doing things. Whoa. Or we need it because of kids like the kid in New Mexico that was 13 years old that shot his teacher, okay? This is why we need juvenile detention, because let me tell you something. If KJ Berman was to come in contact with a Northwest, would you still think we didn't need juvenile detention centers?
4: Sure, yeah, I'm sure she'd be with
5: That's why she didn't pass the bar. All right, now, speaking of the bar is set when it comes to Dame Dash, his kids, and his house. Okay, because he said they're afraid of black men.
6: It bothers me more with my daughters.
7: Oh, they don't like black men either?
6: Not that they don't like them, because they're not around them. My daughters are afraid of the quintessential, stereotypical version of what they perceive a black man to be, probably because of me.
7: So do you feel responsible?
6: Yeah.
5: And you should. And you should do something about it. Because the fact that your children fear their own kind is a little sad and sick. And not just that, they live with a black woman as well. Rachel Roy? She's fair skinned, but she is a black woman.
4: Right.
5: So the fact that, I don't know if he's just talking about, because I don't know how many other kids he has with how many other people. But this should be something you should be ashamed of. Yes. There's nothing scary about being black. That's something you should be proud of.
8: I don't think that. Maybe it ain't that. And maybe my daddy just ain't right now.
5: Well, he is pretty bad. But the stereotypical black man is not Dame Dash.
4: Right.
5: But if you're going to be scared of a black man, it should just be him.
4: Dang.
5: Scared to end up with someone like him. Okay. Now, last but not least, it looks like Dwight Eubanks, okay, he sat down with Carlos King, and if you're not familiar with him, I know him from the Housewives of Atlanta. He's a friend of Sheba Sheree. He's helped her with her collection and all kind of things. Seemingly to me, a gay man. Seemingly to me, but that, you know, maybe that's me putting a label on him. I'm not really familiar with all the LGBTQ terms, but what I do know,
4: the letters, right?
5: Yeah, I did get that right. But what I do know is he's saying he's out here turning women out.
9: Prefer a man over woman, but it's more of a challenge to be with a woman. My responsibility, civic responsibility, my moral responsibility is to turn a woman out. You just got to get down there and talk to her every now and then.
10: What does it say back to you?
9: Oh, whatever I wanted to say.
5: Do you think it's like a challenge on both sides? Because what is it that he said is harder, so I feel like I got to talk to her. Is that how y'all feel too?
4: I don't ask us to figure out anything that he's going on.
8: I can't figure that one out. That one I don't know.
4: I have no clue. I don't know what's going on.
5: I mean, I will say the only man that's very fluid that I find attractive is Tyler, the Creator.
4: So maybe you can answer the question.
5: I would date Tyler, the Creator. So, like, when you look at, like, a woman, like a young M.A., would y'all, like, did you find her attractive?
8: I mean, you know, I'd probably do it.
4: Sometimes with girls, you just look at them like as a girl that's just like a tomboy.
8: Because she tougher than me, and I could, there ain't no way.
5: Okay, what about Raven Simone?
4: Raven started that after the fact.
5: But would you sleep with Raven Simone?
8: I mean, it's Raven Simone. Yeah, I'd do it.
5: I mean, I'm L'Oreal. That's the lowdown. We probably should not have done this. You can follow me at Star L'Oreal, L-O-R-E-L, or Morning Hustle Show. And it was just how thrilled Carlos was to find out about him having sex with women. That was crazy.
4: Insane. All right, stick around, man. We couldn't really help you with that question, Latifah, but we're going to try to help a hustler when we come back. How about that?
1: Feel the vibe with the Morning Hustle.

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2: It's time to wake up to rise. Yeah. Rise and grind.
3: Got an issue? Well, L'Oreal and Kyle are going to give you some sound advice. It's time to help a hustler on a morning hustle.
4: Listen, man, right about now it's time for us to help a hustler. That's what we do. We give great advice. And as a listener, you can as well. Let's find out who needs our help today. Big Man's got the email. What's going on?
5: Man, Raheem says, me and my girl have been living together for a few months, and lately she's been on this big health journey. She keeps talking about losing weight, cutting carbs, eating salads, no bread, no sweets. And I've actually been supporting her. The other night, we were eating out with friends, and she grabbed some bread. I was joking around, snatched it out of her mouth, and threw it across the room.
4: Yeah. Yeah.
5: Man, she lost it. In front of everybody, she put her finger in my face and said, I'm a grown woman. Don't you ever snatch anything out of my mouth. Again, you're not my daddy. I felt completely disrespected by how she checked me in front of everybody. I haven't been home in almost a week, and now I'm thinking about telling her to move out.
3: What?
5: Because if this is how you talk to me when you get mad, do I really want to keep living with you?
4: Nope.
5: Am I doing too much thinking about ending the entire relationship over this?
3: Yes, because how dare you snatch that bread? That was her cheat day.
4: No,
3: and you gonna snatch the bread like she precious?
4: Did she ask him or not to help make sure that she don't slip?
3: She didn't say embarrass me. Now I gotta embarrass you.
4: Toxic relationship.
6: So both embarrassed.
3: Tat is the name of the game.
4: Hustlers, what y'all say? The phone lines are open. Is Raheem wrong? Should he go home or keep living out there on the road?
3: Throwing it across the room is crazy.
4: 866-HUSTLE-8, 866-487-8538. 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
14: 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He played in 16 NHL seasons from 1989 until 2006. Odie was also part of the 1993 Montreal Canadiens, the last team from Canada to hoist the Stanley Cup. I'm Lee Mowen.
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2: And make sure you go to OneVoyageCruise.com. The countdown is on. You got like 2 weeks to book your cabin and get your body ready, okay? Because us, we are going to be setting sail with T.I., Rick Ross, LaToya Luckett, D.L. Hughley, and so much more. You don't want to miss it. 214-495-1963 is the number to call, and be sure to use the code TMH.
1: Absolutely. Right about now, though, it's all about helping a hustler named Raheem. His lady asked him to help keep her accountable because she's trying to have a diet, no bread, no carbs, and all that. All that man did was snatch the bread out of her mouth.
2: And threw it across the room.
1: Lightly tossed to the other side.
2: Snatching and throwing is crazy.
1: Did she ask him for help or not?
2: Not like that.
3: So I mean, it's something I would do, too, though, man. It's like, but I know it'll be a joke. It'll be like, I'm joking.
2: Yeah, but women, sometimes we could be very sensitive when it comes to weight and weight loss, and it's like, you gotta be very cautious.
1: So what'd she do? She get mad, start pointing all in his face, cussing him out in front of everybody at the table, making a big scene about it.
2: I just feel like, and I'm not saying that was okay, because that's not okay, but I do feel like when you're embarrassed, you want to embarrass somebody else. Mm-mm. Like, you're trying to take the shine off you. So it's like, if you throwing bread across the room, it looks like, come on, Vespucci, where are you going with the bread?
1: But I'm with Alton on this. If he wasn't trying to be demeaning, he was thinking it was funny, and maybe the joke didn't land.
2: No.
1: Yeah. Which is, and I understand.
2: It wouldn't have landed.
1: But check this
2: me.
1: Out, but I understand that's embarrassing for her. That's a different angle of yelling and screaming and pointing at somebody's face and demeaning them.
3: I guess embarrassing. In front of embarrassing.
2: Somebody. I said that that was wrong.
1: Yeah.
2: I did say that that was wrong, but kicking her out now, we got to come to a happy medium.
1: No, ain't no medium.
3: No, it's just, it's hard when it comes to holding women accountable or something. Like, y'all ask for our support, and sometimes we'll do it, and stuff like this will happen.
1: Right.
3: And then we're scared to, like, support y'all in anything else. So hold y'all accountable
2: or something. If he would have took the bread and ate it, like, or bit it, that would have been more funny. Like, something like that.
1: She would have reacted the same. This is a sign. I'm glad it came out now, because now you see how she really is.
2: Oh, nah, I think that's a drag. You know
1: now
2: what?
1: You see how she
2: so
1: really
2: now you
1: is.
2: See how the man really is. So now if you on the phone with somebody, then you going to take the phone and throw it across the room now?
1: She knew her man was a jokester.
2: No. It's funny to who? Only him. He was the only one laughing.
3: Yeah, man.
1: All right, well, hustlers, what do y'all say, man? Is Raheem wrong? He ain't even go home for a week now.
3: Well, no, that's crazy.
2: She might got her a new man. He talking about kick her out. She might got one already.
1: What should Raheem do? 866-HUSTLE-8, 866-487-8538. Hit us up.

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14: We get it. 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
14: 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That's actually getting cheaper. But just like that gas, we know $10.

0: Is John, you said serious?
1: People living in poverty are just not very, they're not very experienced at navigating the real world, right? I remember talking to one young lady who said, well, I don't really know how money works at a grocery store, because she grew up and has lived all of her adult life using SNAP cards to buy groceries. And so you literally have to teach people how to budget.
0: John Eustead really said that. How is he supposed to represent me when he looks down on me? I would like to tell John Eustead, growing up on SNAP made me the woman I am today. When I was struggling, I had no choice but to navigate the world. That's how I survived. John Eustead definitely showed us who he is.
1: People living in poverty are just not very, they're not very experienced at navigating the real world.
0: I don't know what it feels to be spit on, but I bet it's a lot like that.
2: I'm Sherrod Brown, running for Senate. I approve this message.
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6: Columbus, what's going on? 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
7: 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Got an accident on I-70 east side westbound at 158. Drivers are stop and go from 37. Also on 70 east side, westbound is slow between Bryce and 270. On 70 west side eastbound, you'll find delays between 270 and 670. We have an accident on Olentangy River Road north of Goodell. On 37 in Granville, got an accident at the Fairfield-Licking County line at 661. And as you travel 71 south side northbound, you'll find delays. It is slow there between 104 and Frank Road in I-70 and 315. 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
1: 60 seconds.
3: Tanisha's on the line from Locust Grove, Georgia. How you feeling about your chances of winning $1,000 today?
4: Happy right now.
5: I know that's right.
3: I hear that. So let me break it down for you.
5: Tip you like that.
3: Yeah, you got 60 seconds to... You got 60 seconds to answer 10 questions. For every correct answer, you get $10. Get all 10 right, you win $1,000. If you don't know an answer, you can say pass. We'll come back to that question as long as we have time. And make sure the answer you give is the one that you want, because we have to go with your first response, and our judges, big men, don't play about that, okay?
4: Okay.
3: Now, we do want to hook you up, man. L'Oreal's got a free answer for you.
5: And that answer is Lansing.
3: Got that? Lansing, yes.
5: All right. You're going to need that, sister.
3: All right, you got the free answer. I got 60 seconds on the clock. When you're ready to go, say, I'm ready, Kyle.
4: I'm ready.
3: Clock begin. You ain't say, I'm ready, Kyle.
5: Yeah, whoever you are.
6: That's why she going to lose. She
5: said,
6: your name,
5: I'm ready,
6: man.
5: Whoever you are.
3: We're trying to get you good luck here. Say, I'm ready, Kyle.
5: You don't have to.
4: I'm ready.
6: Damn. Oh, she really going to lose. She said she
5: I love her.
6: She really going to lose now.
5: That's my girl. No, she not.
4: Over because I'm ready.
5: Yeah, come on. Let's like, get through it. She's trying to get to her ride.
3: Yep.
6: She got that pass in
3: the
6: back.
3: I'm wishing you luck now. The clock begins at 3, 2, 1. Here we go. What is 16 times 4?
4: Hmm. 52.
3: Spell the word bridge.
4: B-R-I-D-G-E.
3: Which one of these instruments produces sound by striking a surface? A violin, a trumpet, or a snare drum?
4: A violin.
3: What's the main gas that plants absorb from the air during photosynthesis?
4: I'll skip that one.
3: What's the capital city of the state of Michigan?
4: Skip that one too.
3: All right. How many standard months in a calendar year have exactly 30 days? 4, 6, or 7?
4: 7.
3: Solve this math problem. What is 13 times 7?
6: You probably should have said I'm ready.
4: 81.
3: What do we call the process of water falling from the clouds as rain, snow, or sleet?
4: Rain.
3: Time.
5: Oh, girl.
6: Yeah, you probably should have said, I'm ready, Kyle.
5: Go on
6: you
5: and get back on the road.
6: You probably said, you should have said,
3: she thought that was a multiple choice answer.
5: That doesn't change anything.
3: No, that does.
4: Yeah, I tried. Come on,
3: you tried, messed up from the beginning. When I said, when you're ready, say, I'm ready, Kyle.
6: You didn't say it.
3: And you refused to say, I'm ready, Kyle.
5: You didn't have to say that.
3: And look what happened.
5: She didn't have to say it. Because that wouldn't have helped anything anyway.
3: That would have given good luck.
5: It would have been the same outcome. Damn. Okay. But I'm going to help you out. I told you, I tried to tell you really quickly, get your calculator out because, you know.
4: I had to figure, I had to ask little questions. Really quick, so I was like, I had to think of my head.
5: Damn, man. Yeah, this one was one of them. Okay. 16 times 4, 64.
6: Yeah.
4: Okay.
5: Which of these instruments produce a sound by striking a surface? And that would be a snare drum. The main gas that plants absorb from the air during photosynthesis, that would be carbon dioxide. We give this some time. I gave you this answer. I even tried to during it, but you ignored me. What is the capital city of the state of Michigan? That would be Lansing.
4: Lansing, okay. Yeah. You said it too.
5: Yeah.
6: She thought you were talking about somebody singing.
5: Okay, now be quiet.
3: Right, a land.
6: Lansing.
5: I wish Elton was being quiet.
3: Whatever a land is.
6: He don't talk, but land do sing.
5: Okay.
6: Lansing.
5: I wish Elton didn't talk. How many standard months in a calendar year have exactly 30 days? That would be 4, April, June, September, November. Solve this math problem. You were close, but you were off. What is 13 times 7? That would be 91, not 81.
4: Okay.
5: Yeah, and what do we call the process? I think this is the most wrong we've had in a while. What do we call the process of falling water from clouds as rain, sleet, or snow? And that would be precipitation.
6: Yeah.
5: Okay. So you knew how to spell bridge. So that's one right.
6: Mm-hmm.
3: Oh! Dang!
5: $10.
6: I'm proud of you. No, come on. Come on.
4: Try.
6: Good job.
5: You did good.
3: I just want everybody listening to understand what happened.
5: No, nothing.
3: When I say, when you're ready to go, say, I'm ready, Kyle.
5: You don't have to.
3: And you don't say my name, you might get one right.
5: You can say, I'm ready, low.
3: And you're not the one counting them down.
5: It's okay. I'm the one giving them the free answer.
3: All right. Well, Tanisha, congratulations on your $10.
5: You did good.
4: Thank you.
5: Good job.
4: Extra today.
3: Yeah. $10 extra.
4: I feel like something is better than nothing.
5: I know that's right.
3: That's like 2.2 gallons of gas.
5: I feel bad. I felt terrible.
6: You
5: I'm
6: get
5: sorry.
6: Two four for four.
3: For everybody that wants to get down with the cash grab, you know what to do. Text the word cash to 71007. You could be up next on the Morning Hustle.

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1: Morning Hustle in the building. L'Oreal, Kyle, Santillan, Alton Walker here. We're doing our best to try to help a hustler, man. Raheem thought he was helping his girl stick to her diet. All he did was take the bread out of her mouth and throw it across the room. That's all he did.
2: That's all. Holding her accountable.
1: Yeah, they was all out in public with company, but that's all he did. And she's going to be all pointing her finger in his face, cussing him out in public. But anyway, long story short, who's right, who's wrong? Because now he's thinking about leaving. He ain't coming home, sleeping on couches. What do y'all think about this situation, man? 866-HUSTLE-8, 866-487-8538. Let's go to Alexis. What you say?
3: I just want to say I think that they both should at least, when they're going out in a certain place like that, it's a proper etiquette on how you should act. But he shouldn't have put her on the spot when they're going out there. She know what she was doing. But I don't think that's a time and a place for like that. They should have discussed that at home. But going all out and saying that you want to move out and all of that, just because of that situation, I feel like it's a little more to it.
1: Maybe it is a little bit more to the backstory we don't know about.
2: Yeah, it may be, but
1: maybe, right? All right, what do y'all say, hustlers? The phone lines are open right now. We're trying to do our best to help out Raheem. 866-HUSTLE-8, 866-487-8538.
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1: Columbus, what's going on? It's Nails from the Midday Kickback. 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
2: Good morning. 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We have an accident causing delays on I-70 east side, westbound at 158. It is stop and go from 37. And as you travel along 37 at the Fairfield-Licking County line at 661, there's an accident there. It's slow now in Canal Winchester on 33 West between Diley and Hill and Jinder. There's a crash on Olentangy River Road north of Goodale. Elsewhere, you'll find slow traffic along I-670 westbound between 71 and 3rd. On 71 south side northbound, we're seeing delays between 104 and Frank Road and I-70 and 315. On 70 east side westbound, it's slow there between 33 and I-71 and the east split. When traffic slows you down, pain can make the ride feel even longer. With just one pill, Aleve provides up to 12 hours of pain relief, so you can put pain in the rear view. Use as directed. Indira Rogers.
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0: We're trying to help a hustler named Raheem today. You know, Raheem ain't go home because his girl was all disrespectful in public, all because he was trying to help her.
2: I don't know about her being disrespectful in public, but I know he certainly was.
0: Well, she asked him to help her not eat bad food.
2: She didn't ask him to snatch food out her hand and throw it across the room either.
0: Don't ask for my help and then criticize how I help you.
2: Don't embarrass me. Don't embarrass me and expect not to get embarrassed.
0: Well, she didn't respond very well to that, man. She cussed him out in front of the room, pointing her finger all in his face and everything. Now he has not gone home. He's sleeping on Alton's couch right now.
3: I let him come over, man.
0: What do y'all say, hustlers? Who's right? Who's wrong? How should he handle this? 866-HUSTLE-8, 866-487-8538. Lisa in the district, what you say?
4: I want to talk to the bread police. Bread police, here's the thing. You don't get to offend somebody and get mad how they respond. Like, I know you're trying to help her and all, but no, honestly, you put the shoe on the other foot. Like, what if somebody offended you and that was her response? And then, like, she, L'Oreal said, that was probably her cheat day. Even still, you kind of threw her on guard when you smashed it. So her action was to get upset, but you offended her first. Like, you smashed the bread, like that wasn't the way to do it. You should have whipped your hair, topped her on her leg and said, baby, you know, but not just to snatch something out of her hand. So you offended her first. So, yeah, take your tail back home.
3: Apologize
4: to offended her first, and she needs to apologize to you for her reaction, but you can't offend somebody and get mad at their response. But, yeah, go back home and stop snatching bread.
0: Michael, what you say about this situation?
5: Yo, this is about the bread, right?
0: Yes, sir.
5: Man, choke up the deuces. Go ahead and leave her, man. You got to get up out of there, man. That tit for tat be crazy.
0: So you feel like even if he was wrong, even if he was wrong a little bit, he should still leave?
5: I feel like, okay, yeah, he was a little wrong. I agree, you know. But if it's also in line with her goals, yeah, it's kind of crazy. Like, she should be, yo, don't do that. You know, she could have handled it better. They both could have handled it better. But if she telling him he need to, or he want to leave after that, and she want him to go, hey, man, shoot, find you another partner.
0: I agree. I think the relationship's over. Either way you cut it.
2: Over. Okay, it's a small disagreement.
0: Even if I was wrong and me thinking that might have been funny, you can't cuss me out and point your finger all in my face.
2: No, you can't just decide 7 days away from each other. That's a lot for you to just be like, all right, now she got to get out the house because you went too far?
0: Yeah.
3: It may have not have been the first time.
0: Right.
2: That's now you know their relationship.
0: Right.
3: Well, I think she did it before.
0: Right. At least that's what he's told you since he's sleeping on your couch.
2: Oh, yeah, whatever.
3: Hey, man, when did she do it? Yep, she did it.
2: I don't see how y'all don't feel like that was embarrassing for her.
0: It may have been, but I still think it was an overreaction.
2: Okay, and so she overreacted. Okay. They both overreacted, yeah. So now we're even.
0: Okay.
3: Real quick, L'Oreal. Your trainer talked to you worse than that.
2: My trainer do not talk to me no bad. We talk about me. Who you think talks to me crazy?
0: 866-487-8538. Matter of fact, if you didn't get through on the phone lines, you can send us a voice note on that Morning Hustle app and let us know how you feel.
2: Kyle knows my trainer. When he's trying to get you mad, he'll call you something like auntie or unk. Come on, unk. You're moving slow.
0: That's funny.
2: But it's more of a like something he do with everybody.
0: Either way, the disrespect on both sides is out of pocket.
2: It is.
0: So just stay broke up. All right. Matter of fact, issues like this could be leading to Santilli survey today. Because women ain't even doing this no more.
2: What?
0: I'm going to let you know. Stick around. Santilli survey coming up next.
1: It's the Morning Hustle.
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0: 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All right, let's get to it, man. Time for another Santilli survey. A study showed that more women really mean it when they say, F them kids.
1: What?
0: Yep. That's what the survey is saying, man. The women are choosing freedom over baby formula these days.
1: Okay,
0: right?
1: I can see that.
0: All right, so 2024, 47% of adults over 50 are without children, and they said they're unlikely to ever have them, and that number is up from 2018 when only 37% of people over 50 didn't have kids. You
1: really?
0: Know what I'm saying?
1: I also think it's expensive to raise a child. Like, when you think about child care and needing a village and all that kind of stuff, some people probably just choose being a passport daddy.
0: Yeah. Ladies, let us know if this is true or not for you. Let us know how you feel. You can comment at MorningHustleShow.com or, of course, hit us up right here at The Morning Hustle Show. We're getting ready for the lowdown coming up next. L'Oreal, what you got?
1: Well, I don't know what the hell Da Vinci did to his career, but people are not happy with him. Plus, Complex Con was more like WrestleMania. We'll talk about it coming up in the lowdown.
0: That's on the way. Don't move.
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2: Well, looks like Da Vinci done it now.
3: Sure did, and he probably shouldn't have done that Cam Newton show. We'll talk about it in just a second. First, it looks like ComplexCon was this weekend, and it got pretty messy, okay? There was a bunch of fights that I seen circulating online between different artists and, I guess, their crews, and one of them turned into a bloody scene. A rapper by the name of Lucky, he was actually stabbed in the neck. Okay, him and three other people were also injured. But it's being charged as, they're looking at this case as attempted murder. Damn. So this ain't just a regular fight. This is, somebody is going to jail for real. Also, it was weird because Northwest was there. And if you know anything about ComplexCon, it's like big on fashion and stuff like that. But she had a lot of grown men following behind her. I just think it's cringy. Ye was also there, and I knew he was going to be because Ken Carson was performing. And that's they're saying that Northwest may potentially be dating him. I don't think she should be dating anybody yet.
2: No, hell no.
3: Yeah, no. But that's what the word on the street is. I don't know. I'm hoping that they're just friends and the internet is taking a mind of its own, because I don't believe Kanye would let her be there at all if that was in fact the case. But, you know, Kim Kardashian is opening up about having 5 nannies. A nanny for each kid?
2: That is insane.
3: You think she really needs that?
4: No.
3: 5 nannies. Yeah, she had opened up. She did an interview. She said 1 on duty at a time plus 4 others. I don't know what that means.
2: They rotate.
3: But they're not all small no more.
2: Right. What are you doing?
3: She ain't no damn 5 nannies.
2: What is she doing with her time if she got 5 nannies?
3: I don't even trust 5 people around my kids.
2: You feel me?
3: Anyway.
4: You even consider her a mother.
2: Right.
3: No.
2: Exactly.
3: You know who else will never be a mother? EJ Johnson. But for some reason, he keeps coming for mother. Okay, all the girls. He says he be eating the girls up. It was Fashion Week, Paris.
2: Oh, my God.
3: And he shaded Rihanna because I guess the show started a little late. And he was like, well, I guess we were waiting for Rihanna, like anybody cares. Well, Riri heard it.
2: Wow.
3: And EJ was trying to take photos walking into his hotel. And when EJ was walking in, got shut down. Like, oh, no, can't come in. And then Rihanna was petty and wrote a comment underneath the video. She had time today, okay? I love when Rihanna gets on her pettiness. And speaking of petty, woo, the internet tore up Da Vinci. Now, first, let's start with the fact that he is confirming why BMF is officially done.
5: Curtis Jackson's biggest thing was that it was just really hard to contain Demetrius Flannery Jr. Shout out to Demetrius. I got nothing but love for him.
3: Oh.
5: And I don't know what it's like to have that level of pressure.
3: Yeah, but that doesn't sound like love. I'll tell you that much. Well, this is what has the internet up in arms. I'm sure you heard it.
5: I could take care of myself like fully at like 8 years old. But in America, no shade to you guys, the way the culture have like moved majority of its citizens, it's like you're just incompetent for a really long time. I do think some producers probably just like, you know what, we want an overseas actor because they're probably going to be more focused. They're probably going to be less worried about being a celebrity or influencer and probably just locking in on a work.
3: FYI, when I did my research, he was born in Brooklyn.
2: Right.
3: He is very American.
2: Right.
3: I don't care what his background is. He's Haitian, okay?
2: Right.
3: And like, we've had Da Vinci on the show. He's cool. We all have a certain rapport with him. But I didn't know he was like this.
2: Incompetent was a terrible word to use.
3: Incompetent is crazy. And I'm not sure whether he went on there with this agenda to talk about this or if Cam knew this was his personality and decided to bring. Because even the questions he was asking him was geared to this. And I'm like, what the hell is he talking about this for? You know what I mean? But at the same time, he put a bad taste in a lot of people's mouth that support him, especially when he plays Black Americans like Meech, who became damn near a billionaire from a drug empire.
2: Right.
3: Not to say that is to be glorified, but that don't sound lazy.
2: Yeah, for sure.
3: That don't sound incompetent.
2: That was a terrible choice of words to use, man.
3: I'm not really sure, but I know a lot of people have things to say about this. We want to hear from the hustlers, too. 866-HUSTLE-8, 866-487-8538. I've seen all the comments on Instagram, so bring them to the phone lines, okay? I'm L'Oreal, that's the lowdown. You can follow me at Star and L'Oreal, L-O-R-E-L, or Morning Hustle Show. You think Meech is going to be happy with what he had to say?
2: Probably not. All right, phone lines open, holler at us.

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0: Absolutely. All right, the phone lines are open, man. 866-HUSTLE-8, 866-487-8538. Da Vinci, the actor from BMF, said that you black Americans, you guys are so incompetent.
1: You incompetent idiots.
0: Of course, the internet is in an uproar, but I guess the question is, how do you feel about what he said? Do you agree with anything he said? Do you disagree? What are your thoughts on the fact that he came out here and just put so many people on blast with that statement?
1: I don't know who he talking about.
0: Yeah.
1: I've been competent since birth.
2: Well, they didn't like it.
0: He
2: lost 200,000 followers.
1: He lost 200,000 and climbing, okay? Damn. And climbing.
0: All right, what are your thoughts on it, man? Talk to us. Was he making a good point? Is he absolutely wrong? How do you feel about what he said? The phone lines are open for you. 866-HUSTLE-8.
1: He said he
0: going to
1: date all the white women he want. He went on and on.
0: 866-487-8538.
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2: 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Right there.
3: Where you going?
2: Where you going?
3: Where you going?

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3: That might be what Da Vinci is eating when he starts losing all his money from losing all these fans from the statement he was making.
2: That's you black Americans that eat fried chicken. He's Haitian.
4: You Negroes.
5: All right.
3: All right, if you're just waking up and you missed it, man, Da Vinci, the actor who played Meech's brother, what's his name? The brother's name?
2: Terry
3: on BMF came out and made this statement.
6: I could take care of myself like fully at like 8 years old. But in America, no shade to you guys, the way the culture have like moved majority of its citizens, it's like you're just incompetent for a really long time. I do think some producers probably just like, you know what? We want an overseas actor because they're probably going to be more focused. They're probably going to be less worried about being a celebrity or influencer and probably just locking in on the work.
3: I put money on it. Some people, I disagree with them. I don't like the word incompetent, but I bet you I put money on there that somebody agrees with them.
2: Of course there's people that agree with them.
3: Mm-hmm.
2: Because there's a broken clock is right at least 2 times a day.
3: Altus should know more than anybody. Didn't you spend some time on the road with him? You was in Haiti.
4: He was doing comedy.
2: Okay.
4: And I went on the road to help him write and all that and, you know, do some shows with him. And I'm not going to lie, he would say stuff like this, but I just looked at it like, this is a young dude. He don't know no better. And I was like, please don't say nothing. Like, don't ever do no interview, but just keep this stuff to yourself. But this is how he talk, and this is what he truly believe.
3: My thing about...
4: Well, I know Tyler Perry happy.
2: Why is he happy?
3: Because he getting all this attention.
4: Because he waited till after the movie came out.
2: Well, it's also taking the heat off Tyler Perry, okay? Tyler Perry got his own problems.
3: My thing with people that make statements like this, right? Let's say Da Vinci made a statement, and let's say he misspoke, but there was a different point in there that sometimes, you know what I mean, we're not working as hard as other people or other cultures, right? But I think even if that was true to a certain extent, man, things have been so implemented in our culture that you know is by design the way that things have infiltrated and how it affects us and how we move forward. Everything comes from racism at one point or another.
2: I also think if you've done something for the community that I could pinpoint and you've done something to change anything, then maybe I can understand you speaking like this.
3: Right.
2: But I know stuff is clickbait, so I'm going to admit I didn't watch the whole entire interview. I did watch a good 30 minutes of it, though.
3: Yeah.
2: And
4: can I say one thing,
2: I had enough. No.
4: Yeah. You say no. But here's the thing. You got to listen to what he said. He was raised like that. Like, right. His parents, like, most of the time, their parents instilled that in their mind and their mindset, and they really believe this stuff.
3: Yeah.
4: So maybe this is his opportunity to have a change of thoughts with this backlash, but what do you do when you truly believe it?
2: But I am confused at who are the actors he's saying would be more focused than others, because any actors I know that are black are working very hard at their craft, and it's hard to even get these roles. They're not trying to be influencers. And if you want to talk about one that is, Damson Idris is more of an influencer than I would look at a Megan Good or somebody that has been working and been doing this for years, even when they weren't making money like that. If it wasn't for the black Americans, you wouldn't even have your role.
3: I definitely feel like he was speaking from things that he heard his parents say. For real.
4: Like, he just took on their idea.
3: 866-HUSTLE-8, 866-487-8538. Ambitious is on the line. What you say?
7: I ain't gonna lie. Like, I understand what he was trying to say. However, the way he said it was very, very Caribbean of him. Because I would have said the same thing. You feel me? Like,
2: that was a good way to put it.
3: So,
7: my mom would have said the same thing. You feel me? So
3: right.
7: It was like, he forgets that he's also American.
3: Right.
7: You feel me? Because at the end of the day, Haitians is what raised you, but America is what made you.
3: All right, listen, if you want to, you know, let us know how you feel about this, you can download that Morning Hustle app. Shoot us a voice note. Let us know how you feel. We're going to keep it moving and get ready for the lowdown coming up next. What we got?
2: Well, it looks like God talks to all of us in different ways. And to Quavo, you'll never believe what God told him. We'll talk all about it coming up in the lowdown.
3: That's on the way.
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1: 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You already know I root for Jalen Hurts as a quarterback. 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All right, y'all stick around, man. L'Oreal, Kyle Santilli, and Alton Walker. And the lowdown's coming up next. What we got?
2: And when they say God did, Quavo can definitely relate because he said God did tell him to do this. You'll never believe it. Plus, Picasso not. Looks like when it rains, it pours. Everybody's taking a shot at him. And I'll tell you why coming up in the lowdown.
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1: Yeah, you got the
2: lowdown. On the Morning Hustle.
3: Damn, she trying to put all his business in the streets. What is her problem?
4: I don't know, but let's just say a lot of people are putting his business in the streets in the past week. We'll get to who in just a second. First, I know Too Short was happy when he saw that Da Vinci interview come out because he done said some crazy stuff too. All right, now he has a brand new album out, Sir Too Short Volume 2. And as he was going around to promote it, he was on the TMZ podcast. Mm-hmm. And he was like, you know, this is the place. One, first and foremost, TMZ is the place you never talk about Diddy with. But right. He goes, you know, I never seen Diddy do nothing freaky like that. I went to plenty of parties.
3: Right.
4: As a matter of fact, when he comes home, I'm going to that one.
5: I'm going to the Puff Daddy coming home party. When he comes home, I'm going to the party. Anything outside of him kicking Cassie on the floor, he had to go through a lot of remorse.
4: Just for him to have to say that after it or around it, I would have been like, wait a minute, maybe I said the wrong thing.
3: Yeah, okay? I think so. As soon as he said that, I was like, he's cooked.
4: I don't know what, like, anytime anybody brings up Diddy, just laugh and move on,
3: right?
4: Okay? Or else you'll be doing this.
5: I have a daughter. To my daughter, to my daughter's mother, to my mother, rest in peace, all women across the board, I do not support abuse or abusers.
4: And especially don't support kicking Cassie.
3: So is he going or not?
4: I'm not going to lie. I think that a lot of people are going to be at Diddy's coming home party, but I don't think it's a good idea. I think that what you're seeing with Diddy in jail, him roughing people up still, fighting,
3: yeah,
4: on the phone, chilling like nothing ever happened, he's not paying for no damn crimes. He's in there chilling.
3: Yeah.
4: For real. Yeah. And you know who else? Quavo. Okay? After he took that Bentley back from Sweetie, yes, this is coming up again, he sat down with Carisha Please, and we know that he gifted Sweetie once upon a time when the two of them were dating, and then he decided to take it back, but here's why, though.
6: I only did that one time. God said, get something back, you better go get it.
4: Now, when did God tell him go get the Bentley back?
3: When she was driving past his house.
4: Sorry, but if you give somebody something, that's theirs to keep.
3: You don't go against God. If God say get it back.
4: God did not tell him that. People be telling themselves stuff about God said.
3: You know what happened? She drove past his crib and God was like, God ain't pleased.
4: No, that's not what happened. You know what? He's opening up a lot and I'm really shocked about this. He did open up about having a son, but kind of find out he also had a daughter. So he is now a father of two. And allegedly, that's with his girlfriend who he flaunted around this weekend at Complex Con, Erica Fontaine, the former gymnast. So he's opening up about his personal life again. We ain't seen him do this since Sweetie.
3: Yeah.
4: So I'm interested to see, you know, how this is going to go for him. But, I mean, it went pretty far. They're family already.
3: Yeah, I'm glad he's one of those people that's been quiet. I think it's too many people out here talking too much.
4: I wonder if they're going to tie the knot.
3: No, but gotta tell them to untie it.
4: What? That's crazy. Well, speaking of knot, Sanot, Kai Sanot,
3: uh-oh,
4: is being accused of impregnating Gorgeous Doll. Now, in case you don't know who Gorgeous Doll is, she's been in the media a few times. One time she blasted Future and talked about a relationship she had with him. He denied it, but she had some receipts. Also, she sued Magic City once upon a time for wrongful termination and sexual harassment. And now she is saying that she was pregnant by Kai Sanot with twins.
7: He comes clean to me. I'll be honest, like, I'm very young right now. I have a lot more life ahead of me. Like, having two kids is not just one, it's two, is crazy. Option B was, you're gonna pay me $100,000 per child. He said, I'll pay the $200,000. I said, wow.
4: Yeah, because she shorted herself.
3: Yeah.
4: Do you know how much Kai Sanot is worth? He said
3: $200,000.
4: Woo! Yeah. He was happy. But I do know that to kill two children, I couldn't imagine.
8: Oh, dang, the way you said it.
3: Yeah, I know. That was terrible.
4: That's what she did. I'm L'Oreal. That's the lowdown. You can follow me at Star and L'Oreal, L-O-R-E-L, or Morning Hustle Show. Kai Sanot, too. He's a twin, by the way. So that kind of should make it work.
3: All right, y'all stick around, man. We're going to switch gears a little bit. Santilli News You Could Use is on the way. And while everybody else is chilling, we got some bad numbers when it comes to black people.
4: What?
3: Yeah.
4: Tell Da Vinci that.
3: I'll let you know what those numbers look like when we come back. Don't move.
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13: All right, let's get into the Santilli news you could use. First and foremost, while the unemployment rate went down for every other group that the government tracks, like Asian people, Hispanic people, and white people, whose rates all sit at 3.6, for Black Americans in September, the month of September, it went up from 6% to 7% in that 1 month. And they're saying this is the fastest 1 month increase since March in April of 2020. So they're saying like the overall increase in the jobless rate in that 1 month is all contributed to Black joblessness for the month of September.
14: Yeah, they hate us. They don't want to hire us.
13: It's insane.
14: It is what it is. They pay us the least.
13: Yeah.
14: I could go on.
13: All right, we're in the month of October. It's homecoming season, and unfortunately in Vienna, Georgia, there was a homecoming block party going down where now two people are dead and 35 people were hurt in a mass shooting. They're saying about 1:25 a.m. in Vienna, there was a homecoming block party for more than 1,000 people.
14: Wow.
13: Shots were fired, and about 50 people in two locations were roughly a block apart when the crowd got hit. Two men, 20 and 23, were killed on the scene. 35 survivors taken to hospital, some hit by gunfire.
14: Awesome.
13: And others struck by vehicles as people fled. All this while police were already on the scene monitoring the event. They didn't
14: That's
13: have
14: crazy.
13: They were there already. So whatever happened with these guys, they did it while the cops was out there.
14: They didn't have no fear.
13: All right, now here's where things get a little bit more serious. I wasn't feeling this at all, man. We'll start in Baltimore. A 12-year-old girl, unfortunately, was killed because two people were arguing over a parking spot and started shooting. And one of the shots went down away and hit the young girl, who was a bystander at the game. Four other adults were injured as well. Then we'll go to Chicago, where a 7-year-old girl was walking down the sidewalk with her older sister about 11:55 in the morning, and a woman she didn't know approached and stabbed her in the back with a sharp object.
14: Oh, I saw this.
13: She was ended up taken to the children's hospital, and she was pronounced dead. People don't even know like why this woman did it, who she was. They said the kid didn't know who the woman was that did the stabbing, and they're still trying to figure out if the woman knew who the kid was, or was this just some crazy random act?
14: Damn, that's crazy.
13: Even crazy, right?
14: Yeah.
13: Insane. And then you got an issue with a 3-year-old. This one took place in Michigan. He went to a daycare with a loaded, holstered handgun in his backpack and was passing it around to the other children in the class before the teacher noticed and took it away. Now, nobody was injured in that situation, but here's what gets crazy. Both of the parents are being charged with misdemeanors. The boy's father is a Detroit police officer.
14: No.
13: They're saying the gun was not his service weapon issued by the police department, so it was probably like one of his father's or his mother's personal guns. But as a police officer, don't you lock up your weapons at the crib?
14: Yeah, you're supposed to.
13: So I just say all I have to say, man, we got three kids here who are either killed or put in danger.
14: That's
13: and
14: scary.
13: Parents, God, we got to do a better job of protecting these kids, man. Sad stories all the way around. I do want to end on one good note.
14: Oh, please.
13: If I can.
15: Yeah, thank
14: yeah.
15: you.
14: Yeah.
15: Man, Lord.
13: There was an AI data center they were trying to build in North Carolina in Kingsboro, which is about 70 miles east of Raleigh, about 15 miles east of where my in-laws, where my wife grew up. And the community said, hell nah, we ain't not having it. And they shut that down.
14: Yeah, nobody wants those in their neighborhoods. I wonder what's going to happen.
13: Build them on the moon or something. All right, follow up on these stories and more at themotorhustle.com. Follow your boy on the gram. It was a rough one for news today.
14: Yeah.
13: I ain't going to hold you.
15: Tough, Kyle.
13: Yeah,
15: I ain't going to lie to you now.
13: Tomorrow we're going to find some good news, okay?
14: Please.
13: Some Motor Hustle.
16: Feel the vibe
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1: Listen, man, we about to get up out of here. Hopefully you got your Monday started off on the right note, because that's what we are here for. Make sure you tap in with us tomorrow, man. Chris Rock came out and admitted that he could have helped somebody and had the means to help somebody, and then eventually felt bad later in life because he did not help that person.
2: Damn.
3: Shame for both guys. And had the money.
1: And had the money
2: to do
1: it.
2: And now you're talking about it and telling everybody you fronted on me.
1: Exactly. So, I guess the question is, have you ever been in that situation? Have you ever felt bad about not helping somebody when you could have?
2: Nope.
1: Oh, my God. Well, conversation over. No, for real, though. We do want to see how you feel about that, and we'll get into that a little bit tomorrow morning, so make sure you tap in with us, all right? That being said, we're keeping it moving. If you want to get with us, you got to do it on social media. How can they holler at you, L'Oreal?
2: Super easy. Starring L'Oreal on all social media platforms. STARRINGLOREL. And yes, I have a new hairstyle for y'all to steal.
1: Oh, okay, cool.
2: Pink. Alton, can
1: you... You did it for Breast Cancer Awareness Month.
2: I absolutely did. Yeah. And shout out to anybody who has beat breast cancer, who is battling breast cancer, who's going through it right now. We do want to shout out to you, okay? Alton Walker, you got your pink on?
3: Yeah, no, right now, I'm going to put one on tomorrow.
1: There you go.
2: Okay.
1: How them shows go this weekend, though?
3: Man, the show's amazing. DC, y'all showed up and showed out.
2: I love it.
3: We gonna keep it pushing to Richmond this Sunday, October 11th. So get your tickets, man. But shout out to DC.
1: All right, for sure, for sure. Kyle Santillan, man, you know what it is. You can hit me on the gram at Radio King Kyle. Winston-Salem State University, y'all get ready. I'm coming your way this weekend. We're going to turn up at the game. And in the meantime, holler at me on the gram at Radio King Kyle. 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
6: Here's the deal. 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Unfortunately, they're the world's

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And home of the morning hustle and gassing you up, baby. Yeah, a whole month of free gas is coming your way when you win. I got

0: On Power 107.5, man. Columbus number one for hip hop and R&B and home of the morning hustle. Welcome back from the weekend. Some people had a great weekend. Honestly, if you woke up this morning, you're hearing this, that means you had a great weekend because you woke up this morning. Hello. Hello. Listen, gassing you up is back. Yeah, every time you win something over here from Power 107.5, we're hooking you up with the qualification, baby. You're getting qualified for a whole month of free gas because we know how the gas prices look. Trust me, we know. In fact, I got to go to the gas station when I leave here to go to, you know, go home. But that's whenever you win something over here at Power 107.5. In fact, you want to win yourself some tickets to see Honcho November 5th over at Kimba Live plus $250. Man, we just giving it out. Here's how you win right here.
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Power 107.5, Columbus is number one for hip-hop and R&B. It's Nails, man. Complex Con happened this weekend. A lot went down up and down our timeline. So let's look on it. We'll chat about it. What it is, less than 10 minutes away.

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2: All right, what it is with Kai Cenat? Look like he is being under attack again. And it became clear that people were after Kai after, you know, people from his crew, Clover Boyz and all that, started going after him. And then they have this internal rift amongst themselves and people leaving their clique. Well, now it appears that Kai Cenat done messed around and probably allegedly got one of Future ex-girlfriends pregnant. So you know what we talking about right here, right? Yeah, this girl who worked in a adult entertainment spot in Atlanta. Her name Gorgeous Doll. She's claiming that Kai Cenat is the father of her twins. Yeah, twins?
3: Kai lied to me about his age. We ended up sleeping together and I let him know I'm pregnant. There's two sacks inside of me and the protection broke. Okay.
2: Well, basically, she is saying that she had two sacks, pretty much, which basically means twins. And for y'all who don't know, Kai Cenat is a twin himself. So she said, hey, we can have the babies or you can pay me $100,000. She said $100,000 per baby. So he paid her the money, allegedly, to abort twins, allegedly. Yeah. This is getting interesting, man. Kai has not responded to this. And, you know, Kai's responded to a lot of allegations as of late on all of his streams. So whenever he responds to this, of course, your man Nails will let you know what it is. Now, what it is with Charleston White, they done got Unk again, y'all. They got Unk again. Remember last week, I was just talking to y'all last week about Charleston White being arrested for an alleged domestic violence situation. Well, now, he's arrested in Fort Worth, Texas. And this right here for what now? Well, Sam, two drug possession allegations. So he was booked in Fort Worth. So when this mugshot, he cheesing in this one too, like his other ones, because he know he got bail money. That's what it is. This hour with your man Nails on Power 107.5. 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

Look, I'm not going to tell her, but I'm going to tell you, her, and your sister and brother, today is the deadline for you to get registered to vote for Election Day. Yeah, the Franklin County Board of Elections, they're keeping their doors open until 9 o'clock tonight for you to get registered if you want to vote in the election November 3rd. 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

0: Victoria Monet, reach out. That's my birthday twin right there, by the way. Shout out to them Tauruses. One time for the Libras, too. Happy belated to my homegirl, Wendy. It's Power 107.5, Midday Kickback. Columbus is number one for hip-hop and R&B and home of the morning hustle. Hey, if you want to get yourself a month of free gas, you better be right here in 30 seconds, all right? Got that information for you in 30 seconds. But listen, today is an important day, Central Ohio. It's the deadline for you to be registered to vote if you're trying to vote in the November 3rd election in the upcoming midterms. I know you're seeing the commercials on your TV and your YouTube and you're hearing them on the radio constantly, but, you know, it's because it's for a serious matter, you know? So make sure you register. You can go up to the Franklin County Board of Elections office where we did our show from Friday, Midday Kickback. And then if you don't have time to go there, you can actually go online and register right now. VoteOhio.gov and check your voter registration status, or even register to vote if you're not. So you can make sure you register and update it for November 3rd. Early voting starts tomorrow. So if you register, you can start and vote early tomorrow for the November 3rd elections. Tighten up. 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
1: This is The Daily Play with Joy Taylor. Texas rivalries hit harder in high school and college football than they do in the NFL, but Dallas just did something vicious to Houston at the pro level. The Cowboys beat the Texans 34-30 on Sunday, trailing by 10 at the half. Dak Prescott and the Cowboys offense scored 4 second-half touchdowns, including 3 from running back Javonte Williams. Giving up a lead is bad enough, but this was Houston's 4th straight loss to start the season. The first 2 losses were to the Bills and to the Bengals, which is understandable. But losses to the Colts and Cowboys have pushed D'Amico Ryan's team to the brink. Only one NFL team has ever lost their first 4 games and made the playoffs. They are looking like they are up against it, and this is a tough way for CJ Stroud to chase his money as well, hoping the Texans can still turn it around this season. 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
8: 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I was told the language was too graphic and that some people would be offended. So they changed the words. So here it is. Right now, right here, we are victims of attack by some we know, but many more nameless and faceless people living in the shadows. The first defense of both sides is usually to act as if it never happened. Then, the perpetrators start disagreeing with each other about the particulars of the attack, sometimes calling it victimless. The time is now to bring the attack to a halt. We must stand up and use our vote this November to declare that we are no longer going to allow ourselves to be victims. We must be heard. You must vote this November in order to stop the assault on us, because the reality is we are the ones who are battered and bruised.
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15: Is John, you said, serious?
16: People living in poverty are just not very, they're not very experienced at navigating the real world, right? I remember talking to one young lady who said, well, I don't really know how money works at a grocery store, because she grew up and has lived all of her adult life using SNAP cards to buy groceries. 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
15: I don't know what it feels to be spit on, but I bet it's a lot like that.
9: I'm Sherrod Brown, running for Senate. I approve this message.
17: Paid for by friends of Sherrod Brown.
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0: Midday Kickback on Power 107.5. It's Columbus number one for hip hop and R&B. Hey, Grove City checking in, Lincoln Park checking in, and you checking in from Worthington. Just let me know the number you called, though.
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0: So good. That song's so good. Jhené Aiko, Kendrick Lamar. One time for the West Coast, man. Power 107.5, the station that's gassing you up. And Columbus is number one for hip-hop and R&B, man. 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Yeah, we're your gas up station. Listen, man, coming up at noon, it's about to set the city on fire. Mr. Ohio himself, Mr. Burn the Road. Man, stay on 71 going up and down North Ohio, South Ohio, and Central Ohio, all over. DJing gigs, DJ Mr. King, baby. About to shut the city down. Lunch break mix going down next on Power.
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0: Yeah. Shout out to Daisha over there in Dublin. Working in Dublin, locked in to the lunch break mix. Carol and Groveport locked in. Tamara and Jason riding down Cleveland Ave. What's good? All them hit me up in my DMs, man, at DJ Nails with a Z. DJ N-A-I-L-Z on my Instagram and my TikTok and my threads. That's my Instagram, too, at DJ N as in Nancy, A-I-L-Z. King got his IG open, too, DJ M-R-K-I-N-G. You can tag him. We'll repost you at Power Columbus and give you a shout-out on IG and TikTok, man. It's Power 107.5, Midday Kickback right here. I'm DJ Nails. That's DJ Mr. King. And today is the deadline for you to be registered to vote. If you're trying to get active and vote in the election November 3rd, we're less than a month away, man. Less than a month away from Election Day 2026, and you cannot get active. You cannot go vote. You cannot vote early starting tomorrow. You cannot do absentee voting starting tomorrow. You cannot go and vote early or in person on November 3rd if you are not registered. So make sure you get registered. The Franklin County Board of Elections, where I broadcasted the Midday Kickback from on Friday, they're staying open until 9 o'clock tonight if you want to physically go and register to vote. And if you don't want to go physically, you can't go, you got stuff to do, guess what? You can go online right now, voteohio.gov.
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3: Well, if Chris Rock can admit it, you can admit it too.
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3: 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Well, let's talk about it, man. It goes out tomorrow morning right here on the Morning Hustle Show. 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
13: 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I was told the language was too graphic and that some people would be offended. So they changed the words. So here it is. Right now, right here, we are victims of attack by some we know, but many more nameless and faceless people living in the shadows. The first defense of both sides is usually to act as if it never happened. Then, the perpetrators start disagreeing with each other about the particulars of the attack, sometimes calling it victimless. The time is now to bring the attack to a halt. We must stand up and use our vote this November to declare that we are no longer going to allow ourselves to be victims. We must be heard. You must vote this November in order to stop the assault on us, because the reality is we are the ones who are battered and bruised.
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0: Get your respect in diamonds. 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

0: got 1, 2, 3, 4, 5, 6, 7, 8 shooters ready. 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Ready. 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Ready to go. 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Yeah. Ready to go. Yeah. Ready to go. 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Ready to go.
1: Yeah. Lunch break mix. Shout out to Tornisha locked in. What's good? What's happening, friend? Coco locked in right now. Working. Down in downtown Columbus, man. Shout out to Brian locked in too, man. Appreciate y'all for hitting me up at DJ Nails with a Z. DJ N-A-I-L-Z in my DMs on IG, Power 107.5. One time for Blue. What's up, Blue? DJ M-R-K-I-N-G too. And at Power Columbus. Hey, we still gassing you up over at Power 107.5, man. 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

0: 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Boy, all these videos is going viral from the tour. 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It is me, DJ N-A-I-L-Z, DJ Nails with a Z. And I want you to know, man, coming up on the show, I am going to get you some of these tickets to go and see Honcho live in concert, plus $250 is some free gas, cash, or, you know, whatever you want to spend the money on. 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Yeah, we doing it again, Columbus. 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

0: 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Rihanna taking shots at Magic Johnson's son. Let's talk about it.
1: Yeah, this is for all the fans that waited, that hated. 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
2: Boy, Rihanna throwing shade at Magic Johnson's son, and you got to hear about this story. I'm going to talk about it in a second. But first, let me kick it off real quick with what it is with the man Rick Ross. Well, you know, Rick Ross ended up in this legal situation, and he ended up going viral because he said he needed some rigatoni heavy marinara. It actually was my inspiration to eat some rigatoni with heavy marinara yesterday because it was Sunday. But anyway, Rick Ross still awaiting his trial following the accusations that he said are completely false and fabricated. So I'm going to keep you posted on that whenever we get information on that and let you know what it is. Now, what it is with Charleston White. Well, Columbus, guess what? Charleston White got arrested again, y'all. Last time I talked, I feel like I just talked about him being arrested for domestic violence night last week. Well, here we go again. This time, he got arrested in Texas for possession. So, yeah, he got a mugshot, and he's smiling in his mugshot because he got bond money. Now, what it is with Rihanna taking shots at Magic Johnson's son, but not necessarily. It's just like, you know, he always taking shots at her, allegedly, always making side comments and snitty comments, allegedly, about Rihanna. She has never responded to him, never reacted to him. But recently, a video showed EJ Johnson, Magic Johnson's son, trying to walk into a restaurant and or a club or some type of exclusive place. He was taking pictures with paparazzi on the red carpet and stuff, and then he was trying to walk up and got denied access to it. So Rihanna commented in the comments with a simple, damn. It went viral, man. I got to get this up on the website so you can check it out. But that's also where you can check out the information about getting yourself $250 and tickets to see Honcho at Kimba Live, and that automatically qualifies you for a whole month of free gas, because that's what we're doing, man. We bringing that free gas back, baby. Get you gassed up right now. 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
0: 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Your family's health history. 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

0: 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Columbus number one for hip-hop and R&B. 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

0: Man, this weekend look like it's going to be a lot more fun. 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It's Columbus's number one for hip-hop and R&B and home in the morning hustle. You know, I'm salty. My Gators lost this weekend and my Dolphins lost this weekend. But, hey, payday this week. That'll make a brother happy, right? Like it's your birthday, like yours, too, right?
1: Oh, my.

0: Hey, Uzi know how to make a record that's going to get you hype, make you want to go in the gym and burn some. You know what I mean? Talking about some calories, by the way. Calories. Burn calories. Power 107.5. It's Columbus number one for hip-hop and R&B. And home in the morning hustle with Nails holding you down in the midday kickback, man. Hey, on the way, Incognito Misses and Corey Grant. I want to remind you, this week, though, they got Lil Duval pulling up on the show. Plus, it's our girl Missy's birthday this week, y'all. In fact, they'll be celebrating her birthday tomorrow. I just dropped my cowbell. Celebrating her birthday tomorrow on Posted on the Corner. And they got Juvenile pulling up on the show sometime this week to talk about the Cash Money, Young Money tour that's going through Cincy and Cleveland. You know what I mean? All right, so listen, on the way, tickets for you to go and see Honcho November 5th at Kimba Live, plus $250 in spending cash. Okay, that's on the Power Music Curator Challenge right now. So you can text Power Cash to 71007. Rate up to 25 tracks on our playlist and you qualify to win that. And then you get qualified for free gas. How you love that? All right. Up next, Ink Mrs. Corey Grant. We about to be posted on the corner. Before I get out of here, let me tell you, go and register to vote. Today is the deadline, all right? You have till 9 o'clock tonight to be registered to vote or check your registration status, update it, everything, so you can get in the game this November. If you see somebody without a smile, give them one of yours.
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2: 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It's Jermaine Dupri, and I just want to congratulate Incognito and DJ Mrs. on the biggest, having the biggest show in the city. Yeah.
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let's get the party started. 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That's when I knew that your heart was scarring. 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
1: I'm a good sis, DJ Mrs.
0: I love it when you call us, so continue to call us at 1-844-426-POTC. I got hip to a rapper this weekend. Let me tell you how Uncle YN figured out he was old.
1: What's up?
0: I'm scrolling. Mm-hmm. I see they had Complex Con this weekend.
1: And did.
0: And then Playboy Cardi and this rapper named Lucky.
1: You not him for Lucky?
0: Had a situation. I don't know.
1: I think I'm like
0: Rollo Rodriguez. No. Let me think of somebody.
1: You know that other side of the Uncle YN.
0: Yeah.
1: You know that side of he on the other side. He would play with Cordy and them type. You don't listen to that type of music, dog.
0: I ain't know, bro.
1: Yeah, they got serious beef. I didn't know it was that serious.
0: Dang.
1: I didn't know it was that serious. Lucky was getting put in his car. He had a slash on the side of his face.
0: Them folks went to New York City, slice you up.
1: I don't like that. They got to get that together.
0: DYNs, boy. This something different, bro.
1: Lucky hard, though. He got he some is. Good music. He up there with Don Toliver for me.
0: For real?
1: He cold.
0: See, no Don Toliver. See, I'm thinking I'm on a low shimmy, boy.
1: Come on, but you know something, though. Like don't do that. You know something.
0: I like what the bad is like. Ooh. I ain't never heard nobody be like, put that Lucky on. I know.
1: Okay, let me give you an example. Who listen? My sister Sierra listened to Lucky.
0: Okay, makes sense.
1: Them the type of teens.
0: What's up, Sierra?
1: Okay, cool. Them the type of teens that listen to Lucky.
0: Okay, Sierra, you got it. All right, shout out to Sierra. We'll see you tomorrow, Sierra.
1: Now, for real.
0: Okay, for sure. But yeah, we were scrolling on that, and we have the story up on our website, postedonthecorner.com.
1: Mm-hmm.
0: I don't know the full story, but I brought it up to say that I got hip to Lucky. So I am going to download a couple of his songs.
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5: Is John, you said serious?
6: People living in poverty are just not very, they're not very experienced at navigating the real world, right? 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
2: What's going on? What's going on? Your boy Bistro here posted on the corner. And of course, you know I'm going to keep you posted. Now listen, if your knees make a little noise when you stand up, but you still know every word to back that ass up, this tour is for you. Cash Money, No Limit, rolling into Dallas tonight with Birdman, Master P, Juvenile, Manny Fresh, BG, Mia X, Silk the Shocker, Boosie. I bet there's a little bit more. Yeah, I think so. Two legendary Southern hip hop families together. Basically, it's not just a concert. It's a high school reunion with a little 808 in it. All right. Now everybody's screaming, and ha. But then, don't forget, sit your ass down real slow. Somebody back hurting up in here. Hey, we might be a little older, but we still about it, man. 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

0: 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Who is this?
1: This is Rose.
2: So, what are your Thanksgiving rules?
1: My Thanksgiving rule, my number one rule would have to be, do not come to my house expecting us to go play. Like, that is just greedy. Don't come in here making us to go play first. Let everybody eat some food. That's my number one. Posted on the corner.
0: Who it is?
3: It's Suave.
2: Hey, boo, where you posted on the corner at?
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2: What's your Thanksgiving rules?
3: No jeans. Don't come in my house with nothing with buttons on it. Got to be leggings and sweat.
2: You don't want nobody staying in your couch up with their pants?
3: Yeah. Hey, don't be trying to unbutton your pants. Go on to wear something comfortable, get full, and get out.
2: Period. Thank you, boo.
4: 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Let's get it.
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13: Give me your opinion.
12: I don't like my food touching each other.
13: For real?
12: Yeah, like, I don't want no soggy shit, like, touching my mac and cheese or my bread or my cornbread. Like, it gotta be separated.
13: Period. So make sure y'all got my sister plate right.
11: So the yams can't touch the mac and cheese?
12: No, I don't like that anyway, so I wouldn't even get it.
13: Period.
11: Yeah, ma'am. It's the biggest show in the city. My name is Incognito.
13: I'm DJ Mrs.
11: What's your name?
14: Jasmine.
13: Okay, so what's your Thanksgiving rules?
14: If you can't cook, stay out of the kitchen.
13: That's the number one. Thank you.
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15: 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This is Chris Tucker congratulating my peoples, Incognito and DJ Mrs. for having the biggest

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0: 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It's the biggest boss in the
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0: game.
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0: Ross,
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0: It's you want to know your opinion,
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3: 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I'm tuned in. You're playing a lot of good stuff, but you're not playing enough Rich the Kid. Rich the Kid right now. Please, come on. Let's do it.
0: 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It's the biggest boss in the game, Rick Ross, and I'm tapping in with my dog Incognito, posted on the corner.

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0: Hold up, what's going on?
1: I think it's time we tap in. It's the Sports Minute with Bistro.
2: Hey, what's going on? Your boy Bistro up in here, posted on the corner. And of course, this is your POTC Sports Minute. First up, how about them Cowboys, baby? Yeah, Dallas pulled off the comeback against Houston, 34-30. With CeeDee Lamb grabbing that game winner with just 40 seconds left. Lamb finished with a ridiculous 17 catches, 189 yards. Cowboys fans, y'all can come back outside real quick. Well, at least until next week. We'll see what happens, huh? And speaking of upsets, New England shocked Buffalo 29-26, handing the Bills their first loss of the season. Meanwhile, Kansas City survived Vegas 30-27, keeping the Chiefs perfect at 4-0. And finally, October baseball's here. Milwaukee edged out San Diego 4-3, while the Braves and Dodgers are battling it out right now in the NLDS. Yep, I'm Bistro. That's your Sports Minute, where I give you the scores, the stories, and just enough trash talk to get you through the day, all right? Make sure you follow us, POTC.live on Instagram, and me, Bistro, B-E-E-S-T-R-O-H. And of course, you know I'm going to always keep you posted.
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4: 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Oh, get out the way. 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
2: Well, if Chris Rock can admit it, you can admit it too.
3: Good Lord, that's a lot of money. Remember he had that?
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2: 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Yikes.
3: He don't help nobody. I get it. He from Brooklyn. That's how we do.
2: Damn.
4: Get it from the mud.
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3: Damn. I don't think he felt bad if he'll help his own damn brother.
2: All right. Well, let's talk about it, man. It goes out tomorrow morning right here on the Morning Hustle Show. We want to hear from you.
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11: Don't do the city like that.
12: 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You know it's real. Mm-hmm.
11: All right, boo. 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Are you ready?
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11: In 5 seconds, tell us, what does EMT stand for?
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10: Oh, my God. Woo! Come on! Come on, Cleveland.
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1: I hope you pay that rent because that late fee on that account, boo. That late fee on that account is the fifth.
0: And I hit today.
1: It hit at midnight.
0: 1, 2, 3, 4, 5.
1: Come on now.
0: Nationally, it's National Apple Betty Day. Apple Betty Day.
1: Apple Betty Day.
0: Okay, National Do Something Nice Day.
1: Okay.
0: National Get Funky Day.
1: Come on, get funky.
0: This is one of my favorites. World Teachers Day.
1: Shout out to the teachers.
0: Child Health Day.
1: Shout out to them babies.
0: World Habitat.
1: Okay.
0: World Architecture.
1: Come on.
0: World Day of Bullying Prevention.
1: Ooh, don't be no bully.
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0: Now, that's something new right there now.
1: Uh-oh.
0: What that sound like?
1: No, for real. We're going to have to look that up.
0: At ease. Hooray, Ray.
1: We're going to have to see what's going on with that.
0: Them folks going to be posted at the formation.
1: Posted at the formation.
0: For sure. Hey, man, I promise you one thing is sure, two things are certain. Ain't nobody playing more hits than us.
1: Y'all step away from the radio. Take us with you. 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
1: I'm a good sis, DJ Mrs.
0: I love it when you call us, so continue to call us at 1-844-426-POTC. I got hip to a rapper this weekend. Let me tell you how Uncle YN figured out he was old.
1: What's up?
0: I'm scrolling. I see they had Complex Con this weekend.
1: And it.
0: And then Playboy Cardi and this rapper named Lucky.
1: You not hip to Lucky?
0: Had a situation. I don't know. I think I'm like Rollo Rodriguez. No. Let me think of somebody.
1: You know that other side of the Uncle YN.
0: Yeah.
1: You know that side of it. He on the other side. He would play with Cordy and them type. You don't listen to that type of music, dog.
0: I ain't know, bro.
1: Yeah, they got serious beef. I didn't know it was that serious.
0: Dang.
1: I didn't know it was that serious. Lucky was getting put in his car. He had a slash on the side of his face.
0: Them folks went to New York City, slice you up.
1: Mm-hmm. I don't like that. They got to get that together.
0: DYNs, boy. This something different, bro.
1: Lucky hard, though. He got some good music. He up there with Don Toliver for me.
0: For real?
1: He cold.
0: See, no Don Toliver. See, I'm thinking I'm on this low shimmy, boy.
1: Come on, but you know something, though. Don't do that. You know something.
0: I like what the bad is like. Ooh. I ain't never heard nobody be like, put that Lucky on. I know.
1: Okay, let me give you an example. My sister Sierra listen to Lucky.
0: Okay, makes sense.
1: Them the type of teens.
0: What's up, Sierra?
1: Right? Okay, cool. Them the type of teens that listen to Lucky.
0: Okay, Sierra, you got it. All right, shout out to Sierra. We'll see you tomorrow, Sierra.
1: Now, for real.
0: Okay, for sure. But yeah, we were scrolling on that, and we have the story up on our website, postitonthecorner.com.
1: Mm-hmm.
0: I don't know the full story, but I brought it up to say that I got hip to Lucky. So I am going to download a couple of his songs.
1: Matter of fact, if you listen to Lucky, send Incognito your favorite tracks at Dat Boy Inc.
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1: And DJ Mrs.
21: Fresh off the weekend, DJ Mrs. What you get into?
1: You know that girl was working.
21: Yep, working, working.
1: Working, working, ain't ya? I had to do a rooftop Saturday night for Slow Jams ATL. It was a good vibe. It was very grown. I love when I see grown-ups in them type of party because I can really get in my bag on R&B.
21: Yes.
1: And when you a DJ, I'm going to make you get busy, especially if I'm opening up, because I want to see how deep you going to get in your bag, because it's so much R&B music. So that was the vibe. The rooftop was just hot, child. It was just hot up there. And then Rendezvous on Sunday.
21: I know that, right? Well, you know I'm excited. Red and black. Falcons Monday Night Football tonight.
1: Oh,
21: baby. Yes, sir. I know Bistro going to give us that sports minute.
1: Mm-hmm.
21: He going to talk about them.
1: Yeah.
21: Them Atlanta Dreams out there looking good.
1: Shout out to the Atlanta Dreams.
21: Yeah, them Cowboys.
1: Shout out to them Cowboys.
21: Hey, man, we got a lot to talk about in sports, but I did say the Falcons got a game tonight, right?
1: Oh.
21: Okay. Dirty Birds for the win. Somebody tell B Titty to send me a slip for parlay.
1: I know that's right. And shout out to our dog Has. He just dropped his new Browns record. Cause you know the Browns been
21: recap.
1: Yeah, he did a Browns recap. And cause the Browns been killing me.
21: Shout out to Has Matt, man. Stick by your radio, it's the biggest show in the city. We just came to work to have some fun today.
1: You posted on the corner.
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1: We appreciate you.
0: I was scrolling, and it started a couple weeks ago with the guy Reggie, part of the Clover Boys. Mm-hmm. And then, like, Kasanat name has just been coming up.
1: I don't know what paperwork he ain't signed.
0: Uh-oh.
1: I don't know who he made mad.
0: It's his turn.
1: Ooh, that baby. Oh, damn. It's I don't know what turn. He owe, but he owe. So, you had DM'd this to me last night while I was working. I said, as soon as I leave the club, I'm going to get on TikTok. So, Gorgeous Doll, she is an influencer on social media. She was known for telling everybody about her lore, about her messing with Future and the rappers that she used to deal with. And she recently just let us know that Kasanat paid her $150,000 to get an abortion.
0: $150,000,
1: and she was pregnant with twins. Yeah, it's bad. I don't know why she needed to tell us this story, but she got on saying she need to clear her name. I don't know who even brought his name up. But Kai, boo, I'm going to pray for you because they on you right now. I don't know what it is, what's going on, but you better lay low.
0: You got me sounding like my auntie.
1: That's messy. Because, you know, at first, we like, Kai, good, nice young black man. He putting his friends on. He doing all of this. And, you know, the bigger the check, the bigger the problems.
0: Ouch.
1: So, it's not looking too good, and I'm pretty sure it's not the exposing. It's not done.
0: Oh, man.
1: So, you know, I continue to keep you updated on that, boo.
0: All right, man. You got a song you want to hear? You know somebody celebrating a birthday because it is Libra season.
1: Yeah, it's almost the queen's birthday.
0: Come on, October 19th.
1: On the way.
0: 1-844-426-POTC.
1: What's up, y'all? This is Dolce, posted on the corner with Incognito. Ooh.

0: Hold up, what's going on?
1: I think it's time we tap in to the Daily Post.
2: What's going on? What's going on? Your boy Bistro here posted on the corner. And of course, you know I'm going to keep you posted. Now listen, if your knees make a little noise when you stand up, but you still know every word to back that ass up, this tour is for you. Cash Money, No Limit with Birdman, Master P, Juvenile, Manny Fresh, BG, Mia X, Silk the Shocker, Boosie. I bet there's a little bit more. Yeah, I think so. Two legendary Southern hip-hop families together. Basically, it's not just a concert. It's a high school reunion with a little 808 in it, all right? Now, everybody's screaming, and ha. But then, don't forget, sit your ass down real slow. Somebody back hurting up in here. Hey, we might be a little older, but we still about it, man. Make sure you follow Posted on the Corner at POTC.live on Instagram. And of course, make sure you follow me, your boy Bistro, at Bistro, B-E-E-S-T-R-O-H. That's your Daily Post for now. And please do know this, I'ma always keep you posted.
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2: The good one's on deck. 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
4: What up, y'all? It's Jermaine Dupri. And I just want to congratulate Incognito and DJ Misses on the biggest, having the biggest show in the city. Yeah.
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wants to go back to the old days. Because I miss you. And I just thought of you, so I thought I'd call you to tell you that you crossed my mind, and I took that as a sign that I should call and say hi. So that's all. I hope you don't think I've lost my mind. I hope you don't think I'm crazy. This message is getting long, so I should just say bye. But the idea of you listening to this...

0: What's on the corner? Who is this?
1: This is Rose.
2: So, what are your Thanksgiving rules?
1: My Thanksgiving rule, my number one rule would have to be, do not come to my house expecting a to-go plate. Like, that is just greedy. Don't come in here making your to-go plate first. Let everybody eat some food. That's my number one. Post it on the corner.
0: Who it is?
3: It's Suave.
2: Hey, boo, where you posted on the corner at?
3: Lasagna.
2: What's your Thanksgiving rules?
3: No jeans. Don't come in my house with nothing with buttons on it. Got to be leggings and sweat.
2: You don't want nobody staying in your couch up with their pants?
3: Yeah. Hey, don't be trying to unbutton your pants. Go on to wear something comfortable, get full, and get out.
2: Period. Thank you, boo.
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14: I don't like my food touching each other.
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14: 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Like, it gotta be separated.
15: Period. 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
13: So the yams, your yams can't touch the mac and cheese?
14: No, I don't like that shit anyway, so I wouldn't even get it.
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13: Yeah, ma'am. It's the biggest show in the city. My name is Incognito.
15: I'm DJ Missy.
13: What's your name?
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15: Okay, so what's your Thanksgiving rules?
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15: 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Thank you.
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17: What's up? This is Chris Tucker congratulating my peoples, Incognito and DJ Missus, for having the biggest show in the city. Post It on the Corner.
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0: 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It's the Sports Minute with Bistro.
1: Hey, what's going on? Your boy Bistro up in here posted on the corner. And of course, this is your POTC Sports Minute. First up, how about them Cowboys, baby? Yeah, Dallas pulled off the comeback against Houston 34-30. With CeeDee Lamb grabbing that game winner with just 40 seconds left. Lamb finished with a ridiculous 17 catches, 189 yards. Cowboys fans, y'all can come back outside real quick. Well, at least until next week. We'll see what happens, huh? And speaking of upsets, New England shocked Buffalo 29-26, handing the Bills their first loss of the season. Meanwhile, Kansas City survived Vegas 30-27, keeping the Chiefs perfect at 4-0. And finally, October baseball's here. Milwaukee edged out San Diego 4-3, while the Braves and Dodgers are battling it out right now in the NLDS. Yep, I'm Bistro. That's your Sports Minute, where I give you the scores, the stories, and just enough trash talk to get you through the day, all right? Make sure you follow us, POTC.live on Instagram, and me, Bistro, B-E-E-S-T-R-O-H. And of course, you know I'm going to always keep you posted.
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0: 614-881-1075. That's the new one, lock us in. And delete that old one, please.
1: Sorry?
2: Hey, I've been waiting all night for this moment. I've been waiting all year for this moment. I've been picturing

0: song all my life.
1: What's up, everybody? This is Pastor Mike Jr. And there's a word that should come to mind and make you smile. It's called incognito. Incognito means I'm able to be in a room, but not in a room. It means I'm able to move, but people may not detect me. And if somebody listening to me right now, you're frustrated because you're asking for popularity, but you don't know how to manage the seasons of being incognito. Incognito does not mean I don't have it. It means I don't have to flaunt it. It means I am who I am and I'm comfortable in my own skin. So every time you tune on to Incognito, you're not just listening to music. You're not just vibing with your favorite people. What you're saying is that I'm going to be the person in my family who can win and remain humble. Win and not be over the top. Win and just remain who I am. Don't let anybody rush you. It's a generation of people who are rising who are going to be blessed and still know how to be.
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6: 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We're bringing the big top to historic Crew Stadium.

0: 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Gas is going up.
1: You ain't never lied, bro.
0: Not that kind of gas. That's actually getting cheaper. But just like that gas, we know $10 don't stand a chance in your tank. On 270 or 70, that ain't gonna happen no more. But Power 107.5, we got you, though. We gassing you up.
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1: That's that I don't like. Yo, make believe rapping about my own life. 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

soul purple, purple. I done sold white, white. 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She never let me hit, she gave me twice. 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